0: Jesus, yeah, we're up.
1: Yeah.

Wave your hands, Nenam, that one of your humans, I am sorry, Yame.

Yes, I am.

dear, he must have been over to me. Yet I was your son, I'm a young son, I'm a young son, I'm a young son, I'm a young son, I'm a young son, I'm a young son, I'm a young son, I'm a young son, I'm a young son, I'm a young son, I'm a young son, I'm a young son, I'm a young son, I'm a young son, I'm a young son, I'm a young son, I'm a young son, I'm a young son, I'm a young son, I'm a young son, I'm a young son, I'm a young son, I'm a young son, I'm a young son, I'm a young son, I'm a young son, I'm a young son, I'm a young son, I'm a young son, I'm a young son, I'm a young son, I'm a young son, I'm a young son, I'm a young son, I'm a young son, I'm a young son, I'm a young son, I'm a young son, I'm a young son, I'm a young son, I'm a young son, I'm a young son, I'm a young son, I'm a young son, I'm a young son, I'm a young son, I'm a young son, I'm a young son, I'm a young son, I'm a young son, I'm a young son, I'm a young son, I'm a young son, I'm a young son, I'm

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God bless you. What a wonderful and a powerful worship. 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We are going to enter into the serious prayer section right now. 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My God.

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1: What makes Emory special is that it has very rigorous academics, but a community that is willing to support each other. People are always willing to study together and work hard together.
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2: With your prayer leader, Pastor Bernard Osuan.
0: My God, Messiah, Egypt phobia raja kunywa wabrabu.
1: Jesus.
0: The Bible says that, you see, what the Egyptians did to the Israelites, they decided to make sure they will not allow them to go. To the extent that even the word of, when the word of the Lord came, they still followed them, trying to kill them.
1: Jesus.
0: I declare over your life,
1: Jesus.
0: Every Egyptians in your life,
1: Jesus.
0: One number dia kunya can dance on. 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Mema wunyebi.
1: Jesus.
0: The human way. 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
1: Jesus.
0: Mema we. 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
1: Jesus.
0: Call to the name. Siya mane unkoda. Let the Lord take them away from your life.
1: Jesus.
0: Let the power of the Lord scatter every Egyptians away from your life.
1: Jesus.
0: Let them scatter from your life in the name of Jesus.
1: Jesus.
0: Satanic agent from your life,
1: Jesus.
0: Like the thunder of Holy Ghost,
1: Jesus.
0: May the Lord scatter them in the name of Jesus.
1: Jesus.
0: Egyptians in your marital life,
1: Jesus.
0: Egyptians in your finances,
1: Jesus.
0: Egyptians in your fruit of womb,
1: Jesus.
0: Egyptians in your elevation,
1: Jesus.
0: Egyptians in your opportunities,
1: Jesus.
0: By the fire of Holy Ghost,
1: Jesus.
0: We command them to be scattered.
1: Jesus.
0: I said, let them be scattered.
1: Amen.
0: Let them be scattered.
1: Amen.
0: Egyptians of spiritual marriage.
1: Jesus.
0: Egyptians of divine Mawashanda. Egyptians of disappointment.
1: Jesus.
0: Egyptians of setback.
1: Jesus.
0: Egyptians of disgrace.
1: Jesus.
0: By the fire of God.
1: Amen.
0: Let them be scattered.
1: Amen.
0: Let them be scattered.
1: Amen.
0: Let them be scattered.
1: Amen.
0: One I am who Egypt, oh, Abrabo. One I am who Egypt, yes, one Abrabo. And the papa be a ban on my butt work
1: room.
0: One my yaw, my do some do a chiako pins on Messiah. May the Lord destroy them by fire.
1: Amen.
0: May the fire of God scatter them by fire.
1: Amen.
0: Somebody declare scatter three times.
1: Scatter! Scatter! Scatter!
0: God. We are firing the next prayer. Bombay with and then they bar. You see, the Bible says that they were following them. Who? They were following them. And why were they following them? They were following them to make sure they kill them, even in the dry land.
1: Jesus.
0: When you check the Bible, the Bible says that the Egyptians were after them. And do you know what happened? The Bible says that they decided to be killing them. They decided to be killing them one by one.
1: Jesus.
0: Hear me. Hear me. As I hear the Lord, you are declaring this after me. Every Egyptian following my life. Egyptians. Ekuma wa yo Egyptians. Adamfo wa yo Egyptians. Enia wa yo Egyptians. Asun wa yo Egyptians. Nukra wa yo Egyptians. Obi kura on ma wa yo tenant. Obi so ma wa landlord. Obi so ma e ye de ote American emezu ho. What Holland or Canada Mesuo was me ma wunya visa no akọ baby ada. On Bible new we say every Egyptians following my life. Your time is up. Be ye wudi machi. Why you who Egypt ni? Adia will be akọ ye be ye me jisi ma nko ho. Be say sisi ya. Enne munyuma ba wie ye. 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Munyuma ba wie ye. Your work has come to an end.
1: Amen.
0: Your powers has come to an end.
1: Amen.
0: By the fire of Holy Ghost.
1: Amen.
0: My God.
1: Amen.
0: My Can we share it one more time on Facebook? And you're born by a panty, you know. Come on now. Let's share it one more time on Facebook. You need to understand this. They are a certain Egyptians. My dear, listen. You need to pray and take them away. Because, yes, Mr. Sofo, last 2 weeks, I'm an American. Sofo, I did beat me. Obey to me, but my name can the problem. Sofo, mine be your bammy ho. Oh, who tell me the cotto here? Gun and you, Sofo. What's your papa? My name is Yiri. Shadio, Nayiri or Ghana, and no be man be foul or bano. And then we saw Bana say, or no Obano call America ho year bay. Obano saw call him 2007. Nessie, how many years now? Say,
3: 16 years.
0: It is 16 years in the Sofo. Berman in Yajumaye, Oban in Yajumaye, Omutimin Yajumane, Natchana. Yampamu Berman ye bepamu obano. And a busom senti currently there om some yejuma warehouse. Warehouse no yejuma sofo. Sika ye dit your money yen so many choice. And a busom sen and when are they planning to go to Ghana? What has mom kind? Mosi Ghana, papa. Minya sika si siya midi bitcha ticket is ya yebeko Ghana. Minibi take it yes 1,000 Ghana cedis, $1,000. We took right yet minya be $800 and $700 and $1,000 near the other. Omini be so much America. 16 years. Me dem is at home, so I'm a bomb. I'm not a man who said, Womu, a man, Bemani fear or banny fear. To me, a wolf, you honestly, and two kind. 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And ye be the mochi. Follow, demon.
3: Follow,
0: demon. 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named the Chia say, or see one yen to the so be fee. As so one yen will be at an hour, may bomb many people with him. Every Egyptian that follows your life, Jesus! Trying to destroy you, trying to attack you, Jesus! By the fire of Holy Ghost. Who said the Egyptians? The Bible says that the Lord killed them with the Red Sea. And I son is here. A radim woman who won't swoon him. May them die by fire. May every Egyptian following your life die by fire. Let them die by fire. Let them scatter by fire. Every Egyptian in your life. Every Egyptian following your life. Let them die by fire of Holy Ghost. Who agent? Who Egypt? Egypt, you need to abramochi. Someone who knew who taught that. Someone who

Fire. If you are on Facebook, go ahead and share. If you are on Facebook, go ahead and share. If you are on Facebook, go ahead and share. Share it right now. Mashaya la la la la la. Recapanya parabalia ta. Share it on Facebook. Come on now. Somebody share it right now on Facebook. Share it to be a blessing to someone. Share it to deliver someone. Share it to save someone. Come on now. Somebody lift up your voice and pray. Every Egyptian, following my life, following my life. Die. Witchcraft in the form of an Egyptian. Demonic agent in the form of an Egyptian. Following my life. Hear the word of the Lord. The empire. The empire. The empire. The empire. 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

0: cancel in the name of Jesus. Holy Ghost, Holy Ghost, Holy Ghost, Holy Ghost, Holy Ghost, Holy Ghost, Holy Ghost. Something beautiful happened. When you check the book of Exodus, if the Lord did not open the Red Sea and to kill them, do you know what was going to happen? Osofo, they were going to follow them until they killed them. The one that is following you with a bad mentality. Come on now. Can I get 9 people? Share the page for me on Facebook. I just want 9 people. 9 people. If you are watching me on Facebook, please. I want 9 people. Share it like every one of you, please. Share it like 5 times. Just keep pressing the bottom share. The share button. Just keep pressing it like 5 times. Share it to be a blessing. Everyone following you with a bad mentality.
1: Jesus!
0: I said, everyone following you with bad mentality.
1: Jesus!
0: May the Lord expose them by fire.
1: Amen!
0: May the Lord expose them by fire.
1: Amen!
0: May the Lord expose them by fire.
1: Amen!
0: May the Lord expose them by fire.
1: Amen!
0: May the Lord destroy them by fire.
1: Amen!
0: May the Lord scatter them by fire.
1: Amen!
0: May the Lord destroy them by fire.
1: Amen!
0: Put the scripture there for me.
2: Praying time with your prayer leader, Pastor Bernard Usmanson.
0: Let me read from the top. And Moses said unto the people, fear ye not, stand still and see the salvation of the Lord, which he will show to you today. For the Egyptians whom ye see today, ye shall see them again no more. Ye nesahu, it is Egypt for na muhu and neno. Muhu wumbiem de biara. The Egyptians whom you see today, you shall see them no more again. This is where our prayer lies. So you see, so in those days, when you see Egyptians, you see trouble.
3: Yes.
0: When you see Egyptians, you see sickness.
3: My God.
0: When you see Egyptians, you see punishment.
1: My God.
0: When you see Egyptians, you see cheating.
1: My God.
0: Because the Egyptians, they were punishing, torturing, and maltreating and using the Israelites.
1: My God.
0: So when you see Egyptians, you see problem.
1: My God.
0: When you see Egyptians, you see sickness.
1: My God.
0: My God. So when you see Egyptians, you see problem. When you see Egyptians, you see calamities. When you see Egyptians, you see sorrow. It is already say, the Egyptians whom you see today, you shall see them no more again forever. So this is going to be our prayer. Shadia. When I wouldn't name the Ose, I can't fool Bubi, but I'm going to say, you're a tiny young one. In the name said here, so this is going to be our prayer. Empire, remember one bonnie said the word. Hear me, people. Sometimes it is crazy prayer to take crazy miracle. Did you hear what I said? Sometimes it takes crazy prayer to receive crazy miracle. When no babon pai will say, every sickness I have seen in my life, I will see you no more again. Every calamity, cheating, problem, sickness, debt, ekani ahochere, yadienim guasi bonyo, suje die disappointment. Was say, and the Egyptian yes seen today, yes shall see them no more again. We are not the forever to us. Not the forever. Never show not the full stop. See, say king. Lift up your hands. We are firing this prayer with no mercy. Bonetendende mama pa. Was say, every problem, that I have suffered with. Hear the word of the Lord. I will see you no more again. Every problem that has tortured my life for so long, I will see you no more again forever. Disappointment in my life. I shall see you no more again. Say, every problem that has suffered, every problem that has tortured me for so long.
3: Every problem that has tortured me for so long.
0: Hear the word of the Lord.
3: Hear the word of the Lord.
0: I shall see you no more again forever.
3: I shall see you no more again forever.
0: Every problem that has tortured my life for so long.
3: Every problem that has tortured my life for so long.
0: I will see you no more

Disappointment. Yadiano, Ekano, Arutrano, Polino, Suteno. Come on, Yoho, Yoho. You say every program that has tortured my life for so long, I shall see you no more again. From your deep on fire, from your deep on fire, from your deep on fire. Yapaya, Rapaya, Rapaya, Rapaya, Rapaya, Rapaya, Rapaya, Rapaya, Rapaya, Rapaya, Rapaya, Rapaya, Rapaya, Rapaya, Rapaya, Rapaya, Rapaya, Rapaya, Rapaya, Rapaya, Rapaya, Rapaya, Rapaya, Rapaya, Rapaya, 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muscle. What comes to Sabama? What comes to Sawaba? I shall see no one again. Me who be a Buddha, so one of our fire. How many are there? How many are there? Rapaya, Yapayada, Masayada, Yapayada, Yapa, Makapa, Rapayada, Yapayada, Yapayada, Yapayada, Yapayada, so long, your time is up. We shall see no more again. Somebody pray, somebody pray. So the hope of prayer was to help Piara. What that come is watch out. And when you should do more, me who be, friend, you never fire. Every problem that has touched my life for so long, I shall see you again no more. Be out of a fire. I am, Yama, Imaria, Imao, Yapaya, Yamao. I'm gonna win that game.

0: Babo, Yapan Mate, Nakanemiata, Waswaha Biala, Rebecca Miswater, Amalia Biala, Rebecca Miswater, Yusubibo, Nihubibo, Rapaya, Yamaba, Mamaria, Yambe, Amua, Yapaya Baba, Rapaya Baba, Shaya Baba. Every problem that has touched our life for so long, hear the word of the Lord. We shall see the Lord again. Rapayanaba, Yamashanda, Lepakamba, Rapayanaba, the Honorable Pire, the Honorable Pire, which will help you. What comes watcher? What diminutor? What did the matter? Umbrasu, Woofy White, Mr. Woofy White, Mr. Woofy White, Mr. Woofy White, Mr. Woofy White, Rapa. Yamaba, Mbabo, Mababo, Lydia Tamba, Makapa, Rapaya, Yamabo, Yandiriata, Rapaya, the Mariatu, Limitiriata, Rapaya, Yashaya, Yapaya, Yamaba, Imariatria, Rapaya, Yamabo, Idea, Empire, Yamaba, Imariatria, Rapa, Mariata. Put your hands on your head. Fasa two three so. Memoir can make a bit and then. Say this after me very loud and confident. Declare. Say every long time problem in my life.
1: Every long time problem in my life.
0: Every problem that has been touching my life for so long.
1: Every problem

0: Rabosha. 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Yes, I see 19 people. Baby, would you near Bompire? When you to me be a boy,
1: yes, sir.
0: When you may be your wood,
1: yes, sir.
0: When you to me be your wood,
1: yes, sir.
0: I did be a ray at the two swa.
1: Yes, sir.
0: A canny, I want you to be Janet.
1: Yes, sir.
0: Missing a canny, I want you to be Janet.
1: Yes, sir.
0: Disappointment be Janet.
1: Yes, sir.
0: When you meet with JB Mawobi,
1: yes, sir.
0: Any part of Duncan. I see 19 people.
1: Yes, sir.
0: The fire of God,
1: yes,
0: the anointing of God,
1: yes,
0: is setting you free right now,
1: yes,
0: by the power of Holy Ghost.
1: Yes,
0: be restored,
1: yes,
0: be renewed,
1: yes,
0: be empowered,
1: yes,
0: be equipped,
1: yes,
0: right now,
1: yes,
0: right now,
1: yes,
0: right now.
1: Yes,
0: every long time problem,
1: yes,
0: every problem,
1: yes,
0: that has been torturing you for so long,
1: yes,
0: by the fire of Holy Ghost,
1: yes,
0: we command it to die.
1: Yes,
0: we command it to die.
1: Yes,
0: we command it to die. We hold your aka also. We hold your acha also.
1: Yes,
0: so then we are dominant. Yes, so then we are dominant. Yes, so then we are dominant. Yes, so then we are dominant. Wakira and Dinaho. Wabi and Samna Ninaho. Wajuma Samna Ninaho. Wisika Samna Ninaho. Wabrabo and Ninaho. After Susu Mabadema, will you free?
1: Amen.
0: In the spirit realm, may you be free.
1: Amen.
0: In the spirit realm, may you be delivered.
1: Amen.
0: In the spirit realm, may you be delivered.
1: Amen.
0: By the fire of God.
1: Amen.
0: May you be delivered. Yes, so demo ya sanel. Yes, so demo ya sanel. Yes, so demo ya sanel. The biatu chiru awali ya. 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My God. My God, be free, be healed, be delivered, be restored by the power of the Holy Ghost now in the name of Jesus. Faça tudo isso. My God. Thank you, Lord. Thank you, Lord. Thank you, Lord. Thank you, Lord. Me who se bibi ti se isuo. Ehie woni pa bi tri so.
1: My God.
0: Onyame ahun odi bi do oje ma
1: wo.
0: She, obrani tu twa.
1: Yes, Lord.
0: Na Misraim fo no. Wo ma dwene omo Egypt fo no. Wo ma dwene omo se. Wo betata Israel fo na kopu so mbeku wo. Da no mun nim se beduru berebia. The battle will come to an end.
1: Yes, Lord.
0: The Lord said I should tell you. Onyame se men kanche wate. Wo how na aye wo ko no.
1: Yes, Lord.
0: E bewie ye wate.
1: Yes, Lord.
0: Me se it is coming to an end.
1: Amen.
0: Your freedom is being declared.
1: Amen.
0: Your deliverance is released.
1: Amen.
0: Right now,
1: yes,
0: by the power,
1: yes,
0: of the Holy Ghost,
1: yes,
0: in Jesus' name. Fasato mama so. Fasato mama so. I am free 5 times. We are beka amen 7 times. I am free. You can 5 times. We are no beka amen. Amen. Amen. Amen. Amen. Amen. Amen. Ni aka amen so 7 times. I don't know. Hear me as I hear the Lord. Hear me as I hear the Lord. Me think kambo me hum se ve. Me ma so for here. Ya bon pen, I keep seeing the number 3. I keep seeing the number 3. And the number 3 represent God. Number me say jino menya me ja. Nyame obanya me onkonkono. Ya bon pen me think come hum hum se Bernard. Manipa bia woni ne bon pan adwin. Empe a seed of 30 Ghana cedi, 30 euros, 30 pounds, $30. Yamfan silly sampa na yebon. no it me patcho tie me pese wo bia wo ha bia we ene electronics me me the phone and I send it perfume bine fatu tri so pick up a phone come on now your boss am pay where we are me me abeka my I am free ye be kind of 5 times ye we are can amen 7 times but quick one let us release this is at the Lord command yes ye must have for the way for say nyame ho meka na enya 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
3: By the fire of Holy Ghost.
0: Spirit of God.
3: Spirit of God.
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3: I seal my prayer.
0: With this seed.
3: With this seed.
0: In the name of God the Father.
3: In the name of God the Father.
0: God the Son.
3: God the Son.
0: And God the Holy Spirit.
3: And God the Holy Spirit.
0: Everybody me bomb for the
3: eight.
0: For the 30 Ghana city.
3: For the 30 Ghana city.
0: Ejina home nyame
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0: 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Yanko.
1: Amen.
0: Hold it, hold it, hold it. Hong Kong just corrected me. When they do tell me, we hear so for who soon so much so. And you soon so money. Me say no Sunday service, not FKK. Young lady be Basolia. So when in Nigeria, you've been a champion. A brand tending Quakoya or the Nequia Sakawa.
1: We
0: took out Nigeria. Me who need the Shiana than Obasolos, me, my men, a chremia. Nano comes here. Sometimes we hear your mini power, Tina Mene. 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My Omonka, I am free. 5 times. Amen. 7 times. It have a yaka, I am free. Declare it, I am free. Ye canum brinum. We are shouting, I am free 5 times. Let's go. 1, 2, go.
1: I am free. I am free. I am free. I am free. I am free.
0: I feel we are shouting amen 7 times. Let's go.
1: Amen. Amen. Amen. Amen. Amen. Amen.
0: Last one.
1: Amen.
0: Quick one. I feel we'll be our Janambi. Janamba Nintem. Nafi send the seed of 30 Ghana. No, we be team po yam and abro so sister ye. Because every day Kasachere me say, Ose Benan, ma ubi anye sadi webi. It mean you home free. Would you need be crunch or number ni go? I did channel pay up in a year. Sometimes I need you be out, suti ni keke, nanya matwecha. Janamba Nintem, Tentem, Jenentem. A year 05. Nebon 9 5. I feel about 5 7. About 6 7. Not what's about 5 7. My God. 0 5 9 5. Not what about 5 7. 6 7. 5 7. Sure. You pebbia static crescent or modia. Trumika. Yen ten. The candibio sometimes I an in so for Bibusami question. Some question them say I saw for it Busam Ghana Hapa. Pastor Bernard, what is this? What is so different about you? So for be ordinary solely penny be banned when your HIV. Some Bekaya. I rather mammy bomb you go more to so. Then I'm a mini nom ye. No mufri caso and a buy. And I'm a mini HIV in the coy. Sir, Obi so so assorted them with HIV. So for no corner, cause some more to create. Cobon Pai Guso. Or no, your call hospital, your coach, I can't feel quite a Yaliana. I can
2: say,
0: so for the boss, Pastor Bernard, I will any say, comedian Mikoya, I'm foul. And I'm saying, me, Yameka Sayanam di Gidi and I made me mad inches of cry. Sometimes you see, Yasia Sanya Mano, Mr. Babu Cosin Yamiaka Sapreco, Namimi dear. So you always have to listen. Every Christian, you need to understand this. Let the one voice of God sound twice in your ears. Me can be me nyame ne bako enye mi nu owo asum. 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

0: me say no button asase button asase ai how was about de nyame aye na no so kwa ne wiye na kwa na wasa ba wona to wiase wasa ba ye wo ama no wo se me nante
1: Jesus Christ
0: bona asase me na me ka kire wo school na de wakotum na wo so wo pese wo be ye lawyer no ye do to school na wo nya admission wiye na button asase e do exams na kwotwe na wo twro so mo pass button no
1: Jesus.
0: Only my dear no. 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Only go for Nessia will be a bit pass.
1: Won't pass it.
0: But an assassin. Won't fight. And there's no single person on the country will say he has lived a life without war. There is war everywhere. There's battle. Even in the Bible. So what I say, but the only thing they say, decide to fight.
1: Yes.
0: And under hammer.
1: Yes.
0: My memory percentage wise. All my woman decided to move a kun. Or my tears say, Abrabo, or bra, a yokun. Because me, mammy, I catch them menana. Menana catch them, mammy, and my mammy catch them. So could you, Abrabo, Waba, now, Wuba, we are saying, or bra, a yokun, will be a crown on coin, I want a brabon eco,
1: and an eco,
0: or suffer. And you put me to you, I send me, perceive me, you know, one of my bobra. Now, Brabo, I may want my ideas, and you send me, perceive me, bobra, and I'm to me talk about. So for 70 years, Nasro da hundred baby odina. When Timmy Grant to Susunya 50 million, or they got a tie.
1: Jesus.
0: Or Brana Casayoko. Or so for. We'll be to me Bob Brassa, some of Bob Brassa. When we saw you didn't know Bob Bra, as you don't know, Jana Ojina. Mrs. 70 years, or better, I'll be able to crown 50 years. And you may be in myself 1 year behind. Only a Boboya, only be Pragia. A buy a quantity of 100 million when this canton. Also for bicycle, a buy your first Ukra turns out to bicycle and then bicycle and then I'm 500 million. Or so for sick and go for it. Will be better now, cra, not crass as a granny and tongue. I also for what to me and your day caught one go away in your bee. And copy me say, nay, assassin, a year tone in dollars or go first away. Will be suit to me, assassin be toy. I ain't not drop us with 3 bedroom. Or so for 50 years in a 3 bedroom will see 1 penny. One look to me completing the only down. Or so for a gallon what team inside crown. 50 years in it, Abrabo, a yokon. It is a 1 year, why do you say Obekuma? Osofo, you go nowhere. I go because you go nowhere. Woman decides on Bekum.
1: I
0: only 20.
1: I won't do 20.
0: I 20.
1: Okay.
0: Woman, you say Abrabo, a yokon, a 75%. Woman, you say Abrabo, yokon.
1: Hey!
0: I and to what you want.
1: Mompaye.
0: I'm sorry,
1: Uncle.
0: What did he say? Bibi and Yamia, she said that. Confessor.
1: Ah, pa.
0: Oh, yes, I'm scrambling with Felia, Yamia,
1: Yamia.
0: Nebewa, Yamia. On the demo, no one had
1: Yamia.
0: What we are saying, one warrior,
1: Yamia.
0: We named the essence of what I was saying, I'm a compound, I'm a warrior. Yamina, sister, my man, warrior,
1: Yamia,
0: and a man, warrior,
1: Yamia.
0: One, a Yamia. Also, what I say,
1: Yamia.
0: When your school book, Yamia,
1: or
0: compared money and Fanoa,
1: Yamia,
0: Bibia,
1: Yamia,
0: your son for 75. 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
0: opere sa wo ye suje ni besi ne
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0: woni dan
1: opere sa
0: woni adwuma
1: opere sa
0: woni yire
1: opere sa
0: woni ba
1: opere sa
0: ne wo tire no
1: opere sa
0: wo dada ntom
1: opere sa
0: omo so ho
1: opere sa
0: o so fo sankofo ne 100% enti na nipa da so gusu wo bere no when you need to be your
1: hoddy,
0: aye. Nisof was one saka.
1: Nisof was
0: aye, be ye be any one. Be any way, yo. Near what film will be a wabra boom machine, you walk.
1: She knew her.
0: Aye, aye, she knew her. And one, I ban wabaco. And to what war?
1: Nature.
0: She way nature.
1: Ah,
0: one more to nature. Ah, only nature. Ah, nature for no one more. Ah, what one in nature for? Woman and a money nature, Nekasa. And tell you what dear be a nature, and I am a sir. I'm until a year to my 9 year, you will be in the confidence of a
1: nature.
0: Also, for empire grown on Omo,
1: a nature.
0: Also, for you really babble now, call Genesis, I'm a master for the Omo. A do baby and Jacob Bobber and you know, decided
1: Osamacum,
0: also for an amateur on
1: the Abre.
0: Yes, Sinano. Jacob, you will be a Yesinano. You were the God of Abraham. God of Isaac, and you've been a God of Jacob. In Tinamacro, or Cognazi Jacob, and so soon we so for Wendy. And I joke up here and I just say, no, I was semi fighting. There's war.
1: There's war.
0: At the end, I joke up for fighting. Or fighting with change of name.
1: Yes.
0: Nidin Keke.
1: Nidin Keke.
0: Or so for
1: Dino.
0: A dinner dance with a man.
1: Dino.
0: It was so.

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1: what
0: about
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1: ha
0: ojo a die you be say bab warfare no so no we be come mama catch so for to aso me chira wo ya wo battle bi o house of we be come wo you find battle of death
1: Jesus
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0: 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So, but the idea with Israel, O come a confunina, and your bosophonia was see a bosomina. A two baby and Yaman Koyena, Yaman Cassan Tanubio, and then Yamaya Bissibasano, or Quarisha, Semi Patron Pet will be out where yes, some of Flinny Baco Pibi, let me say, I didn't think I'm what's name is Ha, Yamin Cassa, maybe Bianco so I, to a bona, I in a battle. And the end of my Naquay Cremonino. And you were helping at Manuquaya, the
1: Manuquaya Cremonino,
0: and you swap it. Aya how na di be ma kopie bani how but olabo
1: hey
0: otafu ya obi bi efa ni early battles obi won na battle ni efi ni ma me yemo o
1: hey
0: aya won na to asase so no wonya ho to da
1: besi ende
0: ya de won no o ha no early battles olabo mama Mammy, you don't find somebody. It's a catch was own, starting Huni Yamentum. Babo Nanka said, we was who free assassin, who flew Mofrasse, who in Yamentum, Unu Yansa, owns your catcher, who flew Mofrasse, or my moon in Yamentum, or my moon pie one time. So find them a pretty woman, or my Sammy Yamaya, because only said on Tia Brabas, someone, and even Piero Babatin Yasano. So for now, when you're 40, 45, 50 years, who's a bit of a friend, Casso, could you come home one time? Let us say, oh, Mr. Siano, and you're na na tension echo but any amount why you too late other for your battle your bibi from the battle of delay battle be on one enko o e ba be delay wa wa ye abe delay wa wa and tama wo be nya yire no unyaba tama wo be nya ba no unyeku no
1: Jesus Christ what a battle
0: hey o sefo we dey have to me sure there
1: warfare
0: sister no man god wa kusku wie but when I say marriage, you know, I'm not marital, you know, a marital, but your problem. Miss Woman, I don't want to him to say, but I know someone qua, me, I'm a boy, I'm a walker. I don't want Tiska, Anna, or talk, my beman, no, I didn't see Kawane Beman, so I worry, I say, and about any free award you never told you from.
1: Hey!
0: So
1: what jump up here?
0: I
1: will be
0: say, I won't worry. And I won't why I won't you need to wow this car when you scar and no one bema and to woo one worry what same we ever and about to feel what you never told you from I feel now why your problem why your ness penny a woo colleague shuffle but a neighbor and a fibroid a shasiano and a quiet fibroid operation one and your best 6 months for frost I buy no year you two and your best 1.5 years and a fibroid never torn out with him never so unco ye now what you omo yi na wodie ne ne bi na firi wo ba afie na ba ma na de ne ka no asesa ne ma adwane bi si ne wo ba ma ne bi wo aware ne wo ja ne ka 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
1: hey
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1: dey
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1: mama
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0: 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If I want only passport, and then a bad passport, and the crab which the Ejal Moore has a Hannah Metal, Monka, Mempo, my old dear, be seen the Beman in Wadiano and so on an ante. So,
1: hey.
0: But ne jump ko ni nua be ma so no ni nua be ma ye soja a won tu se soja ni dia ko beti mi sa battle no o no no so ware wo ko peacekeeper wo bai no na ye me ko
1: e ye soja sem hey what's a family battle e urade
0: great man. 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
0: Great man, my guys was a great man. The door, but one mama for no. One mama for no. Great man. Great man, cause 1 minute in now, me from out 2 minutes and one brother, one brother so for 1 or 2. Until you were battle, sir, man of God. Obiafim, we are talking about spiritual warfare. Until what want to fear no? Why do you buy your say? What to want the asikano? A to a ma? What to want the ano waka? A spiritual warfare. Woko. Now you come out, Pada, and Yajuma, for the weapon of our warfare are not carnal. They are not carnal. And there is spiritual warfare. Now you should carnal weapon. My workers are. My workers are.
1: Question is for the weapons of our warfare.
0: Correct.
1: A warfare.
0: Yeah, warfare.
1: Was it Diano Cana?
0: Diano Cana.
1: The word Cana a carnivorous.
0: Yes.
1: A chessa dia hunemunium. And I know Jesus Christ in the same for a namu yenifra. Anumbusan say, a man.
0: A year.
1: A young man. And a year.
0: Women send your hospital at the
1: end. Women send your hospital.
0: Where you whom what ye
1: or bear be free, a seraphonician or by Yesun chain or sura. Me ba yare na so yare we die eye honhom bone na aye ne sa the wisdom of this woman was able to know said there menam mo no yade we die obi aye do then so we die e susum. If you don't understand that there are things that you are going through and was spiritual router you can never conquer.
0: Correct.
1: We declare today.
0: Correct.
1: In the name of Jesus.
0: Correct.
1: May God empower you today.
0: Amen.
1: Ade bia wo kum bia wo to aye nto nyankopon nam na ko aso and obubu afire wo so ne in the name of King Jesus.
0: Kasi wa san wako Misia ma maybe na wo hwe no officer wa eni kwase wo ban wa de ye ho mpae wo ye adwuma Ghana Commercial Bank one of omo branches no me mka ba bi ye wo ne ho ofre masa wo ho ba no a sika sise no na wo kachi mse so fo mi problem ni ye awa te se obi se ne pe no ho na mu se there are what spiritual battles.
1: Mm-hmm.
0: There are spiritual battles. Mm-hmm. 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Me kura no oka sa chile meno. 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Just say, why are you in the year? 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Why we oba no, the physical, you know, the personality, ya. What's up? Nyam yam man any one yam nyansa or wo a juma or wo or wanna fear or wanna cast and the cow cast the cast and also wanna who's away ye dear when you be no what catch me say memmas in your pet a ye dear ya say you who what dear tell me and to one walk at some bread was it me and crammy the missika for being swa one walk of fibino or catch them. No one didn't seek for a bear me free Germany by Ghana. She'll be able to me a ye bear me free Germany abatana. I ain't no one dear Tremor at Bermanijan. Samasako, we make Germany, Mempel. Winning spiritual battles, Uncle Fofem. A two babia, Ninyansa Yejuma, spiritual battles, and all. Physical wisdom will be in Yansenitzi me. I overcatch him, overcatch yourself, or no, was she a dear with school when it comes to finance. See a disica sum and toto ye. 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So for man 1 billion, a kaba. 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
0: 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What woman see? At the Natchez and in some way. What be after the Bushyam and Namanoka say? Or no, I'll share Bushiano, what the cat? One never be your bed day at a day. As one in the year Bushia for me call school. One never be quabro to that. 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What the cat? Defodica. 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What do you want me to say? And no manu is your catamaso.
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0: you
1: need to be shao.
0: Tiame. 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
1: Amen.
0: Talk a sea bin pie mau. 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
0: 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I never come back here. He might not be seeing him up by. Well, what's up? Messi, Mimshia will be out where your doctor, Nee. Young girl. 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
1: Cuba.
0: Omo mo call Cuba. A kushia, the bind, omo call Cuba, kushia, diano. One a young girl, a way doctor. Me hono oba na ofri ki wa ba pa no ba ha me hu me bi aso mo de wafa gan no ye obi a wo suru nyame nti wono ware ntem very very young at the age of very say 23 24 na gan na ware osofo obi a wo ye doctor medical doctor wo sa so ko yo se su ade ye fa wo ye gynecologist ye ka so bi ye gynecologist osofo wo hwa ma wo wonyem kama wo banyem 7 months na kwa na wu
1: wo se sen Debbie also say,
0: "When you 7 months now, when they on one case, you know who DSC no mumu ya kwanaba."
1: Doctor Mwa,
0: three times. I will be showing what one now. My media showing and on them power. Who named there? And now Debbie or Tia should feel in the blood. Them that you say, "Be when you juma yon, who we juma fa?" And told that. Oba mo dam da won
1: oba
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0: 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But the question is that 7 no wunya pe e wo sa kwa ni wu.
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0: 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Omunia, your main idea, but omunia, ye because on a penny a walk.
1: On a penny a walk.
0: Osafo, aye. Sika ye triaman, and ya drink drinking tea. Dear woman ye, me busane, ye say. I can want to be the man, yes, I know the hardy. Or where ye, Namiatum. The whole gun, a whole commas, one penny, the only doctor. Sika, what geno, sofo, and yaketwa, and ye, 100 million or some of you. So what I say? Or what? No, one in my mamma with two boys. Oh, ma. Oh, what bangalore? I buy the amano. Also for what cars?
1: That's the idea.
0: The idea. Negrisi papa, be nim. The battle is not about you being a doctor. The battle is not about you being a bishop. The battle is not about you being a singer. The battle is not about you are rich or poor. The battle is spiritual.
1: Warfare.
0: Hey,
1: hey. Mighty 15, 21, 22. I say, then Jesus went out from there and departed to the region of Tyre and Sidon. Verse 22. I say, and behold, a woman of Canaan came from that region and cried out to him, saying, have mercy on me, O Lord, son of David. My daughter is severely demon-possessed.
0: And you'll be able to I'm going to start this one more time and tomorrow I will tell my first. What's up for? I'm going to tell you what I'm going to tell you. I'm going to tell you what I'm going to tell you. When I did the Church of Pentecost, I'm going to tell you what I'm going to tell you. I'm going to tell you. Papa be by those days, I'm going to tell you. I'm going to tell you because I'm going to tell you JHS. If I'm going to tell you debris. Those with a brief time, and I mean, you to say, may not be a bear 25 echo. I make us a camera to Mako into a muqua or more farming could be because Omujami fee, no my fee, Yama. At those with a brief, Yamedini Yajuma, better prayer ministry. When Yanya Wufu was say at ye be brave, me mammano, ne battle, a war, barrenness. Osofo. What is Sikenipa? We hear Juma report. Sikenipa, I want it when it's Kenini Jai. Skenini Jan Hokoi, or she's Kenini Ma Girls me on my turning chain. Now you miss me with Yobi. And woman in any, you know, me a corner, mamma, Skenini Jack or Mara for anyway, or so to me your bunny. Mamma, men no free walk or Kunya High Court Judge, a one in the Nicotina, Kofuridia, one High Court Judge, and no etna sem over 10 years. Wow. Men no walk as a knee, Uniba.
1: Conan Wadi.
0: When ya washing that. 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O Marsha would that. On fair drew somebody singing Saint Quinda. On Kun will be bad that. When we are talking about spiritual warfare, everybody is fighting something. And then our mama would tell one. We bet in the fear there be a water me, come bet in the fear, son. I better tell me about something. And yo! 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Shadasidia me sure say. Me friend walk around walk compa, walk compa, walk cocoa food, yako compa, walk compa, walk compa, walk compa. Nina, besin, ne! Wow. I can't say you will be offend the battle of death. So when is your usual? No one's yan in Tama. When is your usual? When is yan in Tama? 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
2: Abraham,
0: sister Brantemo, sister, forgetting show never Brantemo. I ain't found out here me, Brantem. I ain't found out here me for me, I ain't found out here me. So for my time on so, I ain't found out here me. What's so for kind of your grandma and uncle? I ain't found out here me. Why wouldn't we say who that tears in who's ruining me? I told the people why you're me, who's ruining and also who's ruining one. Who should win Yamia? Who or Kuma Wobacum? Who should win Yamia? Who or Kuma Wobacum? 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Who's the Messum Bussuma? Who or Kuma Wobacum? What be a confound with that? And so I drew a man go for another for some of me came about. Ah, physically, no. Why ya? Why want the abem? Who will be the oh? Then I win ya. And then I won't come and buy a wobble. I come to day. Adia. Do my mom for what shall I render unto the Lord for all his benefit?
2: I do, baby. Now, right here, catch the joke of Mammy Ba. And yes, I'm Mammy. Come here. I do baby tears my Abraham catching Yame. At Nanyamin to Yama, Akoya, Elisa, Akolaina, Betty Madie. 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
2: boni nyina cha
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2: me
3: yesu ana pa mo bo fa boni nyina cha
2: me ye otipo ye ni
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2: enso ma ba wanim
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3: ano pe me nu
2: me bubu ma koma wanim
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2: me boni cha me
3: pa me boni cha
2: me so me ho firi ni ancha no
3: so me ho firi ni
2: fa wo mo cha dis ye no ho hore me ho
3: fa wo mo cha dis ye
2: ma me nyase so chere ma
3: ma me nyase so
2: chere me din won kwa wo me
3: me din won kwa
2: wo san wo ni mo nya
3: Manya
2: Yiraba.
3: Manya Yiraba.
2: Amen. Yeah. Don't for enemy preaching issue. Also for help, me say me. Me bless our 10 years, me nyaba. Also for. Also for. I feel me trust and say, no, me but we may very careful. Why here? Me trust and my yaso for nibi. Aso for nibi. Yaw so for me, Bromaniba. I'm only conform my yaba. Spirit, almost spiritual sons and daughters, only biological sons and daughters. I'm so media mean biological sons. A dear Abraham and Adams on the Cayenne, so I'm so made 2 years of a dear Abraham, a year power ten years. Missy, I can't take come here, Abraham. Can come down on Namonmo, Mr. Nantin, who's a miniature crabby grammy. Make my offer. me chere sebe no adi we Abraham noa
1: Abraham noa
2: osofo me ja sori to 1 year obi ya ba hwe maso to famo samko me ni nyame kasa dai me fam me me ye problem solver Abraham me ye problem me me ye problem solver I am not going to be a channel anko fo beba ho abenya solution na me ni solution wa be sa ka se osofo ne na me ni ye dwanja oniba na me ye fast am ko we am ko show na atria mountains. 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I'm about half half. I'm much too. Almost how soon young one day. After what? What a family. What a family. 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Boom, come on, make us a more could be another day, or my brother. Boom, because every hard battle in my life.

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1: Mama, stop asking yourself questions that has no answers. Not no answer, no answers. No, so for me, I send you with him and yet would who swim and yamia or battle. One for who is swam and yamia or upon officer or tle, no jab bonin, aye, no ya conqua, and no one know. What was sorry, or battle. One qua sorry, or battle. First of all, Timmy said battles and all. Also for a universal. And yes, specific people. I also will be over who will be not say, well, how am I sending a bonnet in Amawa? Now, Jim, the Bia, you say, a bonnet, bonnet, bonnet, bonnet. I'm not chapter 9 verse 9 unless you have for a catcher, you say, a hen on the way, a because any part, no. Say, I quit your wounded from the end of my partner, my mammy, I have a bonnet. I said, I yes, you know, send your bayer when you're young, when you're just saying, Yamia Casacrano. 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Batter never ba.
0: Batter never ba.
1: Also for the I'm a catch on go for your battle will be on my back, so I want to be winning that. Want to be winning that, and then also I'm only bringing that na hama. Kasa wakumbia eba meshwa eba sema brabo.
2: Wakumbia eba meshwa eba sema brabo.
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1: 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We are nipa. 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We are bema. 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We are bema. 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
0: be twa wo
1: Oh, we be being nobody as a matter of so. Nobody as one. Why never careful? I could do a bridge, nobody as a matter of some local peer prison. A ya battle, ya want to
0: a
1: ya battle, a tell, a tell for a point of time.
0: Or tell, pepper,
1: pepper. Oyamu, Mamina, dear, we are, sir.
0: Yoko,
1: Mamina, dear, eh? Baby, I will be a wood chimmy, Tiatemu, and eh? Me present me ye battles before so bad, never so in Yaminapam. I told everyone, mom, I'm from my Nina Mewano, Covenant, I Nina Mew, a boy, your papa, papa, sister. 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A dear covenant, dear me. 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Would ya miss so city 100 cities a pet? And now the 50. Would own to me 100. And now you want to say me bought for you 50 me person in ya me. And 100. Me free me ye ma bought for you. 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Aquama me battle. Fair, would you be your own? And I'm a catcher will be say,
0: pay sacrifice.
1: One only ya me and ya pama, who would the problem never woo? Was one of the years to taste what da ho, now what check? What tea? What da, that's it, no, yes,
0: what
1: da ho, no, what check? One my da one, I catch a yes,
0: say,
1: ye, ya pa, ya sabba, I'll call with ye,
0: too much,
1: ye never told no,
0: what I do,
1: 38 years. Yariam, 38 years. Yes, you sack one yariap, one so be a yariab, you know, feel ho call. Or ba fana pa me pese ne nya me ba wo ba me yi sa a wo problem ni fri wo shuje die problem ni fri wo a ho chi de problem one problem na da wo so ra wa ya ya ya ya ya aye san no ma beto ukuru so wo ba no so wi no ma beto ukuru so wo ba no so no nya me yi fri wo first number na aye 0559 18 12 12 mama me fe ni agro 0559 18 12 12 0559 18 12 12 Mr. Do you want to be more for the 100 Ghana cra? Would about 50 Ghana? Problem that was a sister. Yet is kind of someone who was over. First, no, my way, Miss Ninya Minya Pamna, maybe Dinaso, me and me be Dinaso, we didn't know what they send this canoe, and now baby, I'll be cooking now, be sending this canoe piano, me Dinaso, bombaya slinger, I must say, or how be a no, or could be a woman running in free hall. Genoma no 0559 18 12 12 0559 18 12 12 Second number no mama me see the if you 30 cities 20 cities 10 cities e be sequence 1 Ghana and now be 50 pesos 1 peso 10 pesos 20 pesos me ba cho udie bobi wo so 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Fensuni a civil radio summa or so for I can also empire and my woman. Come home for Kao Yentam.
2: Father, in the mighty name of Jesus.
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2: There should be our mighty civil radio.
3: Jesus.
2: He had done it in the blood of Jesus.
3: Amen.
2: The blood of Jesus.
3: Amen.
2: The blood of Jesus.
3: Amen.
2: And we are there, said to me, Bong Run Shubia.
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1: 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Aye battle na wo fam no. 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Aye battle. 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
4: to bi
1: amra
4: and
1: there will be a hammer.
4: Put
1: him free as Simon in the area of a
4: Catamasubia.
1: Catamasu project, I want to share.
4: Or you're 0243.
1: Or you've been the door to what?
4: 66 and 61.
1: Or you've been the door to what? When you know about Catamasu. Catamasu project.
4: Maybe I will be a. Maybe I will be a.
5: Okay, good morning.
6: Hello, good morning.
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4: What a battle! Battle, baby.
1: Yeah, I'm going for na. I don't battle, no, no. Yeah, I just say, yeah, I'm going Europe. Yeah, I'm going America. Obi, dear, no, no. Also, for Missia sister, Bia, Nikunu, Ewa America. Na Nikunu, na Nikunu, Enya, Epenyini. Eye Juma wo Parliament, wo ye MP. So for Tiasimini, you, wo ye MP wo Parliament. And I'm going for no. Ah, no, ye senior MP, Ewa Parliament, Ghana Parliament. Money, you see, I know one sanibio on we to know on one of Koyan Wojai. Tama, sister, no worry, sa, mano, papano, ninia, boy, ketua, our tea, America, be what is sister. Sister, no previsa, ko yuka, yademano, or persic a visa, singing visa, yademano, and to sing you could be a so wako, UK wako, Canada, yadiamano, America, pe, o nyabisa. 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None crew for America be sian or Canada. No my do my a wasoma. And now, mammy says I catch any crew. Catch a wo bra where you draw a parliament. Nibra like I said the paper, no yet more parliament no. Ed one run as paper to so or qua America Yamano. Ya wo batte wo so
4: me kubedi
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4: na mari e so 243 na 61 hello good morning
1: bra
7: e pa show good morning
4: me pa talk as afre he
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1: 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Would you Cassa? Would you take Dallasian and human or pay? Would you take Dallasian and never human or pay? Would you ever say Bussia crop, Bonda Fafa Cabra, Mimin Taj, Mano, Minyasa, Minya to wait to wait, Mentonia Mawaho, Mempet, Mediari, said to wait that what got to wait, but never be Minyasa, Masodia Bra, and Nebra, never heading, I never found so I am out. Also for
7: that's
1: the way. But
4: Also for my
1: general.
4: Okay. Okay. Hello, good morning. Good morning.
8: Me
4: pato kasa free he.
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1: Yeah, pa. Personal, personal, my way first. Where you 0243 10 66 and a 61. 0243 10 66 and a 61. They are tossing you, you know, and credit, and all fresh, fresh, and also a 0248 00, another 00, and a 44. 0248 00, another 00, and a 44. 0248 00, another 00. And a 4-4.
2: Me that's
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2: Mr. Otiame, my catch was a number serial two. The per woman in yammy bin ya pampa covenant
1: and pay.
2: No, my dinner swab on pam out to the nomano, the edicano, I say. Would you want to mean one for your crowd yet and in yamantan tam? Say ye 100 cities and now 50 Ghana and in yamantan tam was on. I yes 0559181212. 0559181212. 0559181212. Dear Tosumi, you know, and yes, 0541119926. Dear Tosumi, you know, Mama, if we just 30 cities, we see one Ghana and now 50 persons, Bobby. Now, maybe you know, so I am out. 0541119926. Now, Michel, what do you call? Young call.
3: Okay, my name is Kobe. Hello, good morning.
4: Good morning.
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4: Your
3: mama battles when I woof him, Yako.
4: But about me, I mean, Miss Stone, that one, Miss Solly, and no Biafua cooked to Stone. 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
2: 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I just saw the other two soap, and just saw Wokuan Kukon, Wokujano. 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sure you fuck away. I say, would you mind because of you? Why?
3: Let me shout. 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Connor, money is 0243 10 66 and 61.

0: 0243 10 66 and a 61 0243 10 66 and a 61. Now you who battery also would name. Hello, good morning.
1: Hello.
0: Good morning.
1: Morning.
0: Me patok asafri he.
1: But ya kasefu kaswa.
0: But is men a woof him. 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
1: Hello.
3: Yes, ma'am. Hello, Mama Yanko.
1: I'm going to go to the house.
3: Do you chat to do I last
1: over 20 years?
3: Not just any man, I can't win him. And so, when me see the Biamica, Mimina 20 years, and I'm a shammy mammy. 20 years, I'm shammy mammy. But in Assassino, Mammy Penina, one in a matte, and what's it in armor, and then the dike I wrote to ya. Nemafo, Baku Niska. Mama, Miss Rau, are you battle? One way your witness can great ya, and you're there, I'm passing up a sasso. And then a woman will be intimidating a baby, see, and Cassa Mama, and I was so what bread, a dining at Betsinum. Well, last one was 20 years. Now there's a woman can a woman in me. Mammy, and young Pabasam, Timmy, and young Pabasam, may the Dada Senator Tuja, Miss Snow be here, one woman, Mumra Mehume, one on one, Mumra Mehume, Menumu won't come with dear, and then ranting, I say.
0: Look like you Mama, you're so red in the
3: air. I say,
0: sign a woot ya.
1: You meant me now for me to point on
0: you. You're so red in the air, say yo.
3: What's up for your father?
0: Sign a woot ya.
3: Your father, fro, your father. On Sacrati, Uncle Father.
1: Hey.
3: What's up, home? I will look around.
0: Hello, good morning.
3: Kaswa da isa
0: Mama, be patok as a free.
3: And I will then be a Kaswa 100,000 a month.
0: Me patok. But it's been a woof him yet you.
4: Papa, my battery is my worry. Maybe I'm a man, maybe also one and one year, and the my bass, I know damage you all. My own fault. It's a crown of media.
3: Phone, only my son, our phone.
4: What never mean?
3: Brabu, Brabu, Mamma,
0: Bra,
3: what was our Brabu, who made Papa Braham, my fro, Bra, Brabu, who
0: made
3: Come. And bra bra bra bra member de de bra bra ne.
0: Hello, good morning.
3: Bra.
1: Good morning.
0: But you are suffering.
1: But I'm going to see Cape Coast.
0: But is when I woof him.
1: Problem, I'm not sure that maybe we shall free him. The member saying and only saying that. Maybe see ya, the maybe see no I am not. You see, I'm a man who's from Bob Wop.
3: What am I saying?
1: I'm a man who's from Bob Wop. Because it's Cape Coast. Number ye, Ibasa.
3: Ibasa,
0: yes, sir.
3: And a cocoa to work me in. Yame, yame, and chichu, where why?
0: Amen.
3: Now, uncle, when I mean ye are boar for mound.
0: Amen.
3: And we are suitable. Amen.
0: Amen.
3: Oh, no, bro, one at all. And an emel. Kawanum Bona can and Babaka said, just got to see mammy. Why, you're very careful, and mammy, you never bet you, and no, or show me now.
0: Hello, good morning.
5: Hello. Yeah, good morning.
0: A part of Petty New Casafri.
5: Casafri Nunga.
0: Nunga, but it's been a offering.
5: Oh, but you have to say, there are challenges by one, Mr. Casam. You mean here, Randy Moore, as I'm talking to you, for me, Basco, fees me, as I'm feeling to you, pressure that me super easy.
3: Brabu, woman, oh, dear Brabu, woman, I know, bra. also for the direction to the chat wall. Also for the direction to the chat wall. Why?
0: Yo,
3: young tempa will be on the woman.
0: Yo, me paco, maybe I will be on a fast. I my car. Oh, baby, I will be an onyafa. I shall my car, maybe so every year. Catch your mate in this obese. You will shall my traffic light. Ashama traffic light. 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
6: 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I would win you now. I come home. Now, Oko City, we are Ghana's number one television. 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So, say your Facebook, Accra 100.5 FM, CTV Facebook, no, I am my CTV GH, Oko TikTok, Accra 100.5 FM, Instagram, Accra 100.5 FM official, and X, Kane Twitter. ɛno sɛ akra 100.5 FM anɔpa yi meyɛnto nka ɛsiane sɛ yɛ nyina ne yɛka bom ne yɛre kaseɛ bɔ no yɛde abrɛ mu ɛwɔ ne brada anɔpa yi yɛyɛ a mɔte yɛn de sɛ apɛsomakafoɔ ɛyɛ me ɔde sɛ ba kofi asuma no ɛna anɔpa me ne
7: 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ni sei e na ekowie ye
8: office in terms of legislative reform we will manage to get the security and intelligence agency bill passed into an act we also been able to get the community service bill passed into an act waiting for assent and madam you know the importance of this community service is something that this country has been struggling for the past 34 years since we came into constitutional rule in 1992 by the grace of God now it's been passed into an act we've also been able to get the parole regulation in parliament is now counting days we are very sure in the next I think so far it has done about 15 days leaving seven about 6 days to get the 21 sitting days. The community service bill together with the parole regulation ma is what we hope to going to transform our correctional services drastically because then it's going to help reduce congestion in our prisons. I mean try to help inmates to improve their lot. We were also able to get the Public Holidays Amendment Act passed where now holidays that are not religious or religious link work towards the weekend to prolong the weekend that is helping our tourism industry and then our entertainment industry.
7: Abusia for penny at Suaka se wano na ome mu baju anete se jirane so ye ramunta ka Muhammad Mubarak. Eni enema, nete se ye mami o batampa professor Nana Jane Opoku Agyeman. Ye mami batampa wano so kwa seja, wakwa kwa kwa srani be kwa shani bana montua wotua. 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Yenti ye seni ye mami Jane Nana Opoku Agyeman, vice president enso ekane die.
9: Your work is, as I said, it's about protecting us. And you know, human beings, all of us, including myself, sometimes you have to say the same thing so often before we can understand. Sure, one of the major issues, I think, has to do with public trust. The public must have faith in us. They must have so much faith in us that they want to collaborate with us because they believe in what we are doing, that in the end it's about their own safety. So their perceptions are important. They may not even have any basis in objective reality, but they are important. We must be friendly. We must put ourselves out there for them to know that it's for their benefit that we exist. So I just want to put out there, so we don't exploit people, we don't intimidate people unnecessarily, but we explain the basis of our actions so that those of us who fall outside of the regulations will know that we deserve some kind of treatment. So I want to put that out there.
7: Ghana for Mami Okasa, Wankasa, Mami, and Miankasa, Mami, Vice President, Professor Nana General Pokwajima, and Abusiatesu Akasa, or Maymans, Assassa Biahuna, Huna Biatimia, a Juma, Debbie, so Biahuna say, oh, Mesumeka, or May Hubi, Nanwetimia Boa, Amyanya, Gidia Mapa, and what Yan Penny for Womu Edi and Esa Candy for.
6: Now, Yan to a seminal, I swear. And I know Miminda Eba Kwasia Day, and as a Miminda, any yan, and yes, sir. Penny on a canina, na on a casa, Emma, woman Penny Abedi, a chitter data, and they were to Frank Acacia, Emma, NPP, Amayuku, no Dr. Mahmoud Bawumia. I am America's Dennis Abwaje. Now, America's Dennis Abwaje, no, I'm a bobby to judge him as a sabre, Yoko for a panel. Now, some web to Jano Gana for Bibri, and I'm a trainer, Serena Bassa. If you could have such idea, dear America's year in Tia, Samuel Yoko for a panny. Now, woman to me and Pana, what brother, what to coin? Every gun had more. Now, what about Babadu Muakrant National Airport, no, and Omason Diamana. As some woman chain is Serenia Bassa, Andra Day, and your MPP, Amayokono, and his supporters, if you could have one more call, what would be so much? One was so many missentia, your friend, one more call, the only as a wear demonstration. Now, one more Cassan Cocobo or Dumpim. Oh, my team will point you on as America's Abuaje. One may you know, now, Wabaco. You go for about one thing, about Becassa. 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Womity answer one long, what to coin, and walk on waba. And to a new upper migration for a yoko fast with the moment tabina, woman cocoto, a year yoko for cocumi. Manuso make us say, and run lawyer for woman ye MPP, a mayocono, et it half for a gun of foie. Or mind the new Akuma suit and a more quiet, yes, America's abuaje, woman shanama mani bailey. Yoko for mani baila, woman 50 million Ghana cities are, woman sureties me and as a tattoo. Na a lawyer for woman to charge general, lawyer touching a cassa, etching him say, Pampers were drawn, and I joined the yard woman to me, a yina could fee, Emma de Bay. And I'm so much a chop for penny, Edema and Pippi Amayukuno. Justin Frimpong could be a Esquire, Wakasa.
10: Decisions and arbitrary detention and arrest of members of our party when the table turns. You should be worried. It is not something that we hope for this country. But with what is happening, NDC is leading the way that this kind of behavior, total disregard for the fundamental human rights of people, is something that has come to stay. And I'm afraid, and I am afraid for appointees of this government, that power is not transferred. But when the table turns, I don't expect you, the same media, to come and accuse the NPP government. Because with what is happening, if all of you accept that it's something that is right, then when something is right, you continue with it. You don't change it. It is a shame to our democracy. It is a shame for the struggle that all of us have made, that our forefathers made, to bring this country to this point. That the NDC government, under His Excellency John Mahama, want to take us backwards. But we know that with all that is happening, there's a hidden agenda, an attempt to divert attention from what the president is seeking to do by seeking for a third term as president. He doesn't want Ghanaians to talk about it. He doesn't want Ghanaians to comment about it.
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1: We are making progress, even though there has been a very long time of delay. This is over 1 year when the court made an order that he should file his witness statement. And finally today, like you said, we have had the case management conference and the case is slated for 17 for actual trial. In fact, it's a continuation of his evidence in chief because he had already given an oral evidence. That time he was without his witness. So we think it's good and it's our hope that it will be concluded even before the legal vacation.
0: Ebusia for Penny at this work, I say, Fred Forsen, one on that. One more many at two common sense, and so moon is an am one. Why yet you are Mudia Dino, or Casadema won't tell that what will be say, hey, and to dear Napasa by Enya, Yentia Senior, or didn't you moon so my?
1: They are still waiting for that appointment of the receiver. And also, they should let us know the whereabouts of the 5.4 million Ghana cedis that was accrued and what is happening to it. Because we don't think that money should be sitting there whilst people are dying and wearing away and the rest of them. We have asked the government to give us a bailout to support us whilst we wait for the outcome of the court judgment. Recently, Namwan's team gave me a document, and that document, I am a lay person when it comes to some of these things. So after perusing it with my team, we have also forwarded it to the appropriate quarters.
0: Ebusua for ABM, Yera Fred Forsen.
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No, Monsieur Affen, we see a warm mutiny honey be. As one who says, we see a be as I shall see an obso, a be a mamma, banny a dear be an hour no Adrian. Oh, warm tea, I womb. A hino mujania for him send your jazz to talk, baby. Now punning in a more at STSC. And that's how bay run beer a lat frown. As so ye pa, and to does be brave womb. Now I can company the obia, as it point to be a cell baho. Send your bay emergency be seer. Well, my coffee, one more person mujanin, a yes or more quiet, musi and only jano, a manning in a puniminato. Neni pa sabre wome wuno enya semke to ni pe aduo so e na wo mato na namu nse edo e na emu 24 aduo enu 9 de nu

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5: 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Thank you, Jesus.
6: Omnipotent God, omniscient God, omnipresent God, we acknowledge you for who you are. You are so gentle, so pure, and so kind. You shine like a bright morning star, for your word says, no weapon formed or fashioned against us shall prosper. We thank you for the gift of life. We thank you for the opportunity given to us. We commit Evangelist Prince Edward Sari and his team into your mighty hands. We commit Adonre into your hands. For your word says, upon Mount Zion, there shall be deliverance. Deliver us all from temptation. And at the end of the day, we will give you thanks. In the mighty name of Jesus. Amen. Thank you, Jesus. Thank you, Jesus. Thank you, Jesus.
7: He is my shepherd. I shall not want. He maketh me to lie down in green pastures. He leadeth me beside the still waters. He restoreth my soul. He leadeth me in the path of righteousness. For his name says, yet do I walk through the valley of the shadow of death. I will fear no evil, for thou art with me. Thy rod and thy staff, they comfort me. Thou preparing the table before me in the presence of my enemy. Thou anointest my head with oil. My cup runneth over. Surely, goodness and mercy shall follow all the days of our life, and shall dwell in the house of the Lord forever and ever. Amen. Thank you, Jesus. Thank you, Jesus.
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1: I am Bella from UK. I always listen to Evangelist Prince Edu Asare. I am Bella from UK. I always listen to Evangelist Prince Edu Asare on number 1 FM every morning.
2: Yo, let us pray. Father, please walk with us through the bad times as well as the good. May we be heard and understood from the suburbs to the hood. May you judge us by our hearts and not by our mistakes, and see that we get our breakthrough however long that it takes. May you fill that void in our souls that will lay our fears to rest. But there's no way we can live for Jesus when we're living in the flesh. So I pray that you allow our spirits to be born, grow strong, move on, know right from wrong. 1 John chapter 2, verse 15, do not love the world or anything in the world. And we know what that means, but listen, we know the distance we need to be away from fire to keep it missing. That doesn't mean we'll listen. Lord, you take care of fools and babies. Teach women to honor their men and men respect their ladies. But lately, so many of us have gone astray, doing wrong for so long that we've forgotten the way. Please bring us back home. Instill in us the word which is our backbone. We're just children that have grown. There is so much that we're entitled to, yet we receive so little. Because in this time of spiritual warfare, we're comfortable in the middle. So I pray that you open our eyes. Give us the anointing to recognize the devil and his lies. If we keep our actions wise and our prayers sincere, ahead to the sky, you will diminish our... Father, please walk with us through the bad times as well as the good. May we be heard and understood from the suburbs to the hood. May you judge us by our hearts and not by our mistakes, and see that we get our breakthrough however long that it takes. May you fill that void in our souls that will lay our fears to rest. But there's no way we can live for Jesus when we're living in the flesh. So I pray that you allow our spirits to be born, grow strong, move on, know right from wrong. 1 John chapter 2, verse 15, do not love the world or anything in the world. And we know what that means, but listen. We know the distance we need to be away from fire to keep it missing, but that doesn't mean we'll listen. Lord, you take care of fools and babies. Teach women to honor their men and men respect their ladies. But lately, so many of us have gone astray, doing wrong for so long that we've forgotten the way. Please bring us back home. Instill in us the word which is our backbone. We're just children that have grown. There is so much that we're entitled to, yet we receive so little. Because in this time of spiritual warfare, we're comfortable in the middle. So I pray that you open our eyes. Give us the anointing to recognize the devil and his lies. If we keep our actions wise and our prayers sincere, ahead to the sky, you will diminish our fears. In Jesus' mighty name we have prayed. Amen and amen.

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0: 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Emreso, your family evangelist prince, Edu Asare.
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0: I know permission to send your cup out to Mohoye.
1: Swamisa,
0: one in one. I say yes to Christ Adum, and no me quay at the mound. Mima, good morning.
1: Minya Cupade.
0: It is Samuel here to two radio near ye. Ebe ye ye diamaya wate.
1: Who can't tell
0: you? Could you have been? Oswa from Bible tie, Tinoma betum ye diamaya.
1: Let's see what now, what time in
0: the Michao Babia will be around.
1: Miracles,
0: Nami Mokaban, so
1: me quantity.
0: Your family, Evangelist Prince, Edu Asare.
1: No one, I want you to my money.
0: Yada, yes, you Christ, see, Evangelist Douglas don't go as so many anymore. Mia Quadera, yes, see what you are here. The bamboo in the rest of power, the Adumuye. One more money for the crown for Yanya Hana Mamma, they say. I don't pay a crown for the radio, see. I want you are here. Ebe se ni di ku kwen mo nyam e wona do ye en na ni mu tie na ni mo nyam anya ku pod ya dom ye asia na ma wan fm 105.3 adum emre so edie en na aye wonderful tuesday 14th day of july 2026 saturday coming week ye nyina aye ko dam fa be obi ahye ne so meme ni de be na wotwe Ye kwadamfa Ye kwadamfa Ye kwadamfa O Yesu Kristo di mu
1: When you want it tower
0: And me no ka say samem se me camera na my dark pow E bonya ho adwuma fa ba me Professor good morning Na eti say
2: Nyame adom
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2: Efie bokɔ
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2: Yesu adom obi aho ye
0: Ese ho no nya ne ye ana
2: Not a man phantom.
0: Now no pay dear one. Now I don't pay so dear.
2: Yes.
0: Now when you report to be our side,
2: and now me point coffee and I'm yes. for friends.
0: Yes, sir.
2: Now I'm so sad. Now I'm about to cry about Mugu so much.
0: Ebe ye jumao.
2: Yes.
0: Sir, Eba sana affecti social media ni bibia.
2: Yes, sir.
0: Be ready to me and come sa.
2: Sanity.
0: Yeah. Ebe ye.
2: Oh yeah.
0: Ebe ye. Ebe ye. Yada Yeshuasi. Yende ready asi.
2: Anopain so yada yan coupon asse ewon kwa ye kasia ne or de adum yen. 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Every Monday bia from Monday to Friday anope bia ye jinemusa kupe misha de Kristo ebeba. Nyamin shira se wonso ene wo join ye ewo Facebook na washe program so edia ma ye searchi Evangelist Prince Edu Asare e o Facebook. O boss o search Evangelist Prince Edu Asare e o Facebook wa me pa cho program ne din di adomre. O ba ye ne ma me nsa ne ye no. 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Disa bre die. Obi a me join ye na on fa thank you Jesus type 7 times e fa maye. Na Ewurade nso enhyira wo wi a na wa share e di ama afoforo. 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
2: Papa said, "Oh, yeah, now son, and into your back, we can't what in that. And while we could be trying, you know, now, barn on to your mission, shall I miss obey ye? Ah, Madam Judy,
0: so I saw ya too.
2: Obey, obey, obey,
0: obey, obey, obey, obey, obey,
2: obey, obey, obey,
0: obey, obey, obey, obey, obey, obey, obey, obey, obey, obey, obey, obey,
2: obey,
0: obey, obey, obey, obey, obey, obey, obey, obey, obey, obey, obey, obey, obey, obey, obey, obey, obey, obey, obey, obey,
2: Carpenter, Visage, I mean, Shrawati, Elizabeth Mku, a Radina, or Cassia, and Opens, watch on here. Now, dear Radiasa, the Ebba, Mikoku, Michael, a Radin Shra, Papa,
0: Akun Shot, Johnny, Belinda Letcha,
2: Radin Shalapa, Nobella Chai, and Anno Pay, and Medimba, Quammy Boy, the Miami Shame, a Radin Shamu, Papa, and Anno Pay, Sama Johnny, and Oh, yes, Christo Nazareth, Dinamo Elizabeth Mku, Radi 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
0: 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Washi Program, Yamin Shana on your cassia, on Tinanim Emfanchro, Shell Program, like a pigeon, like a pigeon, and your Sadia Selber like a pigeon, and your Sadia Selber share, and your Sadia Selber 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Na Edin, we dear, I know your dear mamma, pa, Yammy, in Shamu, say, Nano, pay moon, and I'm the Asadan, so at the Melra de Cynthia Ado, Yamisha, so I share, Victoria. I'm a boy, a rather inshallah, papa, Victoria. I'm a boy, and it's with the dear, and dear, and also so pa, Rama to Tenze, a rather inshallah, papa. Now, on your work, I say, Jima, my young yes, Temafona, you muti, yes, Bunkmihimana, or what Temana, and they also a unity, or ha, now do drums were unity, ah, a himan for me, you know, Yaminshra, Pamona, Mama Tema, a bosso, and Anna Pen, Yamin, inshallah, papa, and Escotobo, a rather inshallah, wisdom, Dunyon, a rather inshallah, papa, now on your Kasia and Anna Pay, Comfort Watch it, Radima Yena, the Indimun Yanamachi and Anna Pay, Rama to Tenze, Radin Insha, John Aita, Radin Shra, Someone So Moshe, Ediamaya, Elias Dawson, Radin Insha, Papa, Cynthia Ado, Radina Kasia, Auntie and Nimso and Fancher, Obibira, and Anna Pay or She, Mabel or Say, Radin Shra, Papa, now on your Kasia and Anna Pay, Yamin Shra, now on Tin and Nim and Fancher and Che, you could hear decoration. 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
1: Catch on, sir, count 2 minutes now. We ain't, you know, aha.
0: The patch of moon, join me, I cut 2 minutes now.
1: Made the catch of my Facebook, this is say. A mumbunk of farmer, yes, or the red name of Mumra Facebook.
0: My Facebook, the patch of yes. More and more to mutil red and Mamunya Mumra Facebook. Who saw our Facebook, no, so catch a William, sir, Facebook, and I and to be a mra Facebook or. Na ometiebina ebebuano na no pay visan jumukunya minshra papa me vis nati eradenya okesia gladys adigbili eradenya okesia pa sawon so wajonye comfort buachi nyame inshra gebe suli erade enten and so mfanchro se ubi biara so ashe no or like me pacha like a page you know share page you know like a page you know my moon se o like it my moon se o share my moon se o comment it Kwaku Yeboa, Eradin Inshaw, Papa Kwaku Yeboa, na on Tin and Infanchi, Elias Dawson, Eradin Shaw, Bibiara, and Anna Payo Kayorade, na what did not say that at Yaba, Ebra Yoko, Aquaku Tia, your declaration. I mean, show Bibiran, and Anna Pay.
2: What did you
1: know? Yavia Sidano, and your declaration, sorry, Yavia Sidano, and your sir, and your like, you know.
2: What's it?
1: And now you're across 7 letter words in the so.
2: What
1: me ya to my 25th year quadamfa?
2: What some man different?
1: Sammy White,
3: number one FA.
2: But Nibi,
1: Jordi Batope, and Brandy be to me. I've been
2: running. I know
1: Jimmy Cook. One, why you ready, Anna?
2: Some man different.
1: Why you ready for 7 letter words, you know? Brothers, I'm so when you're ready.
2: My yes, sir.
1: Why you ready for Damfa?
0: Yes.
1: Damfa, no Kobi.
0: Me Kobi, hey.
1: So was a revelation biaba.
0: Biaba, yes.
1: And to Maca was a
0: Maca was him.
1: Uba Kawasa
0: Maca was him.
1: Some revelation of a year, Jumana.
0: A Bayer Juma.
1: Oboa.
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0: yeko yeko
1: woji na me ya juma next week Saturday 25th me se pe palm tree leaves in between. I've been with any between Pemiansa. Obia de Miansa Neco.
2: Salim,
1: Rosa Dobia Yama, Yadobia Yeti, be you know. Near the Nadia Man.
0: Amen.
1: There will be a Yetia Yabrabo. And no more Yantia Sawabrabo.
2: Well, Swami, well, some.
1: You be you want them fast as an so.
2: I am in.
1: Now go pour out to about 25th.
2: Yabaya,
1: Mamma meant to the Fienda.
2: What's up, Matt?
1: I'm found a surrender on one to what ya.
2: And
1: to him, say, I'll call. I'd rather call you, Jose. I'd rather not go, Paul. Mebato and the seven letter words, you
2: know.
1: Seven letter words are your trendy kind. Mebato, tremendous, like as I promise. I don't need seven letter words, I hear the card running there. Or be to promise 7 times, mommy.
2: Time,
1: oh, yeah. Time, mommy. Now, me, your declaration, be true. Eti patro kase promise.
2: Kuma mi waku prim.
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2: Mi po wafu.
1: Wudu mi yadi ya wase I promise. Wudu mi yadi ya wase I promise. I promise.
2: Mi
1: I will never do that again.
2: Wakata mi wu.
1: I said, oh, because I promise, sir.
2: What to me?
1: I are dealing a kuma swadia. The free Nakuma Munuakasa. And I'm a person so ready now. Sister, you want to cast a promise.
2: Tell me, poor.
1: You are the declaration, Mr. Sears.
0: One of
1: Ya, Professor, me mebu abedua kakraka pada aba. Me bubu bia bani pa. Na ye be yi no ma bi wasa asem so ho. Ba wo dia kasa promise. I don't press on to me kakasa promise. Who try 7 times we kasa I am done. Who try 7 times we kasa I am done. The promise of God will never fail us. The promise of God will never fail us. Antipatro kasa promise mamis. Yes, why are you? I am a terror, yes, my dominant former. Missou, you are dominant former, I would tell me. There be out here, Vanessa, and Rossary.
2: There
1: be also already your Timia. May can and none of your child on my one of them so. Boss and everybody now go pass on. He will never fail his promise. Everybody now go pop. What new Ramonda? I want to ask about what Kafa. What's the mean your nipa?
2: What if Pabia or Ludia?
1: Your nipa? I'm a yatro. And I'm a car and memo. I'm a feel quarrier, you know. Musumi Sarah and Quarrier, you know. Musumi Sarah and Quarrier, you know.
2: What's up,
1: sister? And Ronnie Mosawaka. And Ronnie Mosawa, sir. And your foul baho. And your foul.

0: What all my number send a bit of me son as a promise? Who are my number as a promise? Send me WhatsApp. Send me via as a promise. Never told you all the above says here.
1: No one I want him.
0: Our God will never fail. He will never fail his promise. He will never fail. The promise of God will come into reality. My God will never fail his promise. And the year to screen so. My God will never fail his promise. I'm 27 times, mommy. Now send me our car fire honor. My God will never fail his promise. Now do a few do the chawate. 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

0: Rebecca and Jelai, I ready to be traumatic. 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Give us Sule, I ready Nyakupo to be traumatic. Me pa chama chama misesiye. Because God will never fail His promise. My God will never fail His promise. Me, Ophiad was sorry. You're on your cabin, Yajuma. I'm not listening to my translator. Number to me, Pami. Now, what can the money you have to me, Yajuasari? And I'm a professor to me, Sophie. 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We professor, you're too bad. I want to hear me so. 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I want to hear me. No, my son come to a carasso. Our God will never fail. He will never fail His promise. He will never deny you from His promise. Yen yan kupo on felu dawate. Me pa chop na ba chodi esesiye. Internet ni hajini. Me mapa. 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
1: Me nyamie.
0: Prof deliver ya, deliver, deliver, deliver ya. 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
1: Hey, what jama pupuwa.
0: Some red you are near internet, you say ye. Now, internet was higher day. Drugs are day.
1: Now, I come.
0: Ever mean to be redeemed, Miss Moraza, be your Facebook, never say, break it, break it.

May the Lord honor his promise on your life. 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Be declared to cross the Lord will honor his promise. The Lord will honor his promise. My God will never fail his promise. It was a promise. My God will never fail his promise. But I'll check you social media and say.

0: Yamami Facebook. Who but to be Yamami WhatsApp? Who are my number now? 0245-796581. Send me WhatsApp.
1: Namakuma.
0: I make it come in serious. Said the Lord will never fail his promise.
1: Me one in Asuka Siabisa.
0: Oh, for so I'm a cat in the Diaba. Anita Wanyan in the Diaba.
1: Messiah.
0: Because I told you, I'm going to be on the radio. I have no power, so ready.
1: I'm
0: not one fellow that what is. Me part of Johnny Facebook, the Sadio Sojano. One Nakupo fellow that. He will never fail you. Whatever he has promised, whatever he has promised, he will never fail you. Adebio Namia Kabira, Miss Sissa, and to train an assassin, and
1: not
0: a munimunis assassin, and 21 years assassin, and 10 years assassin, Dio Namia Kano, and to train an Asia, Ayataya Babam, the Onyakupa Kano, and to train an Asia, Ayataya Bayatuba. Our God will never fail his promise. And he will honor his promise.
1: What say?
0: It's a comfort, and the Diaba. Beverly Essen, and the Diaba.
1: Hey!
0: Now you do what the Diaba. Tell me you do the Diaba.
1: The sun shall imagine.
0: Anita, when you're the Diaba.
1: Gifty
0: Nana Essen, the Diaba.
1: Hey!
0: Allah Salome, the Diaba. Elias Dorset in the Diaba. You win your mimo try to be a yammy.
1: I'm a papa.
0: This is a Yamana Casa. Casabi Nanko Pomosa was a me. What did be Shambota? My God will never fail his promise. And there's a will be one watcher. And I will be one waka. And I want to say, type here. May you come to me, you come to Sato. By the end of this month, this is a Casa by the end. And I'm Sabi Yamana. And I'm some attached with you. Prepare me with your quadam for home. This is by the end. This is by the end of this month. Something is going to happen. Will you kind of call anymore? Kuna call anymore. And then I'm going to catch you in my way. Exodus chapter 40, verse 15. And then I'm going to say, for a declaration. And
1: I'm
0: going to catch you, Moses, sir. Now then, our money is Susa. Catch up with someone who call anymore.
1: Free.
0: Exodus chapter 40, verse 15.
1: The sun is so
0: sister Kasa, by the end of this month,

you. So pass it by the end. Yeah, we are 2026 July. What the city of the Betcha? What the city of the Betcha? Yeah, yeah, yeah, yeah, yeah, yeah.

0: kasa. 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What fear do I start being at for? Internet no ever born in this city. Yana Satuko. Interviews not to call as an assault. And if you feel so, I was a phone.
1: One
0: radio call.
1: What's up?
0: Internet call. Now, by phobia, what's number one of them so? My phobia will challenge you on number one of them. Radio no call. Internet call. Yeah, why are you? Yeah, yeah, yeah, papa.
1: Sanya
0: Bayam and Sammy, the warrior number one, papa.
1: Yammy,
0: who must answer? I'm not
1: what's up?
0: Run your call. Facebook, our call. Wawoyan, and they are not where you. That's never your idea. Professor,
2: I declare this morning that my Lord will never fail his promise in the name of.
0: Ha, fail it.
2: Fail his promise.
0: Fail me.
2: As fail. My Lord would never fail his promise in the name of Jesus Christ.
0: Mm-hmm.
2: I declare this morning that my Lord will never fail me his promise in the name
0: of Jesus Christ.
2: I will. My God will never fail me his promise in the name of Jesus Christ of Nazareth.
0: For the last time.
2: My Lord will never fail me his promise in the name of Jesus Christ of Nazareth.
0: Thank
2: Amen.
0: You, Jesus. Nyankopɔn ma na sɛ papa.
1: Me
0: no kasa 140 shares. 66 likes.
1: What?
0: Yeah, kɔ ɛna kasa. 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Na ma one FM. Spiritually, we will come out victorious. Na ma one FM. We will come out victorious. Me na me ka kye wo. We will come out. Exodus chapter 40 verse 15 and ma one FM 40. But Obianto, Exodus chapter 15. Sorry, Exodus chapter 14, verse 15. Obianto, mommy. By the end of this month, say you cut down fast. I send you bad. Vince, you are babyana. Vince, you are Kusuaba.
3: Oh,
0: there would you need the papa?
3: Mean
0: any peria, so moment you would be back. Oh, yeah, Vince, you are mean and tro. Sham and trust about what's said on me about for it. Shut tro. Some of my bars are said on me about for it. Na vision visa jomokudi mia meni ya ya ya say. Me see by the end of this year, this month, yes. Shatro service avena e papa shatro say. Kaya sala chapter 40 verse 15 in the Fanya declaration.
2: Na urade catch the Moses.
0: Catch na kupo baby aso bi anjo Beverly ne sene urade bishira watu watu no komese se ho. Me so bi anjo extra chapter 14 verse 15 wo komese se ho. Shuro ba me. What journey you like, Maya? Share Maya. Exodus chapter 14, verse 15. It just never did Yakubo cry.
2: Now, rather catch it, Moses say.
0: And rather catch up with your brother, sir.
2: I then a moose from
0: it. I do not tell you, sir. I then a moose from Ohaha.
2: Catch it, Ghana for say.
0: Catch up to me for say.
2: Monk common in my
0: mother. What are you?
2: Common in my mother.
0: And maybe a cold. Obia Traka, Obia Tuli, the kind answer made declaration. Obia Traka say, I will move. Okasa, I will move. Oh, sister, for this, Okasa, I do, sorry.
2: I cry me down.
0: I will move. Oh, sister, Kasabako. But Obia Traba, because I will move. Okasabako.
2: Meko.
0: Sister, sorry, no, Kowate. Somebody running out of Kowate Moses in the room. Sakatezo for say, I don't know what you say,
2: Susa.
0: I don't know, July, Mokasasa. I don't know what says a God I had this. Who are Christian in our Yakupon? Yes, sorry, Neko.
2: Amen.
0: Because I will move. So for me, someone that wants to sober cup.
2: Mecca
0: be power. Sober cup?
2: My magic.
0: And your son to Monica, I will move. Oh, Safo, hit me, I say. Come on and hit me, walk with anymore.
2: I will move.
0: Safo, but I'm coming to now, coming now.
2: I will move.
0: What's up, Safo? Yeah. Kase asantua.
1: Wana watame nukai.
0: Kase asantua, I will move.
1: Katwa miki.
0: Kwa fiyadwa sare, I will move.
1: Mikwaji enyabu.
0: Na adotua, I will move.
1: Na wana.
0: Beverly Nesan, I will move.
1: Eradiema.
0: Wake up.
1: Mwasi ya.
0: Faudisa wana sare.
1: Emi ya wanwo.
0: Douglas Doko, I will move.
1: Upa.
0: Sabola Natuofer, I will move. John Christian Bandit, I will move.
1: George
0: Sorina Yanko,
1: I want him
0: to Yantra Hayao.
1: What's up,
0: Israel? Fire, Mr. Sabaya.

0: Ukobo Kubana Senifa. 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And to Omon Kaja Miao Mizuma Sasuana.
1: Yes, you are now,
0: Professor Mibusau. Be a Bosa, what number of the Dunini? Professor to be Bissabuana. 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
1: I will move. Yama sami mami.
0: Me bantu abra bantu di abam sese kase. I will move.
1: I
0: meant na ho. Kawodi abam asan maye declaration.
1: I Douglas Donko. Kawodi abam. Move in the name of Jesus.
0: Ah yeah yeah yeah yeah.
1: I Douglas Donko. I will not stay.
0: Yeah yeah yeah yeah.
1: One place. I will move.
0: Ah yeah yeah. Ah yeah yeah.
1: I Douglas Donko. I will move this year in the name of Jesus Christ of Nazareth.
0: Ah.
1: Kasi abisa. Wuri.
0: Mr. Danfa. Mama brother for the be what? Uma be da mimini de be na what? 25th of July. Me ba to kwatete wa abani bi to fi ho.
1: Me sha
0: kwatete abanwura na me sha to fi ho.
1: Wani hita.
0: Unya ten kura fa bra ba bo bibi.
1: Wo me ma
0: professor.
1: Na me hu.
0: Udi danfa ho no be hu di be si ni pa bi be kam.
1: Ade nya ti o.
0: Me se professor u be hu di be so da fa ba ka se ah. Papa do asare. Me no wan nante sara sara what ye.
1: Ma ta fu nya me se.
0: O ba ka se ah u be ja bi di sa de so we de papa. From an opportunity, you know, and your group.
1: I mean, what's the
0: move? Okay, so move.
1: Eti
0: Patra, Kama BBM, Exodus chapter 40, verse 15. Can I call and then 7 so Kawasa say?
1: Na I rather catch the Moses say.
0: And I rather than Yakupo catch Moses say.
1: I don't know who's suframe. Catch Israel for my uncle and
0: catch Israel for no more covered him.
1: Amen.
0: Cabra for Namiti, but for us say.
1: And the Lord said unto Moses, wherever Christ,
0: Adabai.
1: Christ and I said Christ.
0: Christ Wooten, I ask
1: Christ.
0: Hey.
1: Christ. Hey.
0: Chris Brown, and I said Chris Wooten.
1: I am Christ.
0: Hey. Come on, me, what's it say?
1: What's
0: it about you? Me ba to na me ba bi an to no fe do ko me ra bi me ba yo kote ene kote sis no ene kote sis ene kote sis
1: my God
0: sabe ba to kote sis and I'm saying you know screen so na mu ba dance bi da bi me ka dance bi ya ko fo ba da bi send me no ade voice to me bi ni am. I'm about to say one or two the year, Juma. I mean, and there be rock quotations in the moon. And I would quotation bet two of you. Come on, bro, for us to say.
1: And the Lord said unto Moses.
0: And the Lord said unto Moses.
1: Where for Christ?
0: And thereby.
1: Cry.
0: And thereby.
1: Where?
0: Hey. You know what? Come on, I'm going to say. I'm going to say.
1: And the Lord.
0: And the Lord.
1: Said unto Moses.
0: And the Lord said unto Moses.
1: Wherefore Christ thou unto me?
0: Why do you cry out to me?
1: Speak unto the children of Israel.
0: Tell the Israelites
1: that they go forward.
0: To move on. To move
1: on.
0: Or to go forward. What's that? It's true. Ashaboma. And a declaration in you. Kasa, oh Lord.
1: Oh Lord.
0: Maybe to be untrouble me. Kasa, I declare that.
1: I declare that. I declare that.
0: I declare that. Fear has no place.
1: Has no place
0: in my heart.
1: In my heart.
0: But you don't be any clean.
1: Okay.
0: Now I told you, sister. What do you say? I am sincere, but I told you to say who I am. Abba. But the person because me too. And then me do nyangu po quotation. Be ye no mabu ofiya diawam. O nyangu po quotation. And I don't want to quotation. I don't want to put quotation.
1: I'm
0: a cat now.
1: I'm a paper.
0: If you make a job,
1: 3 years.
0: Now, someone will catch them.
1: So, Papa quotation now, Mother Mammy, tell me, I say, now my late in tea, Mentimian,
0: and you catch them.
1: Can't you know?
0: Now, some will put quotations. It's me,
1: move on.
0: I should move on.
1: Yes, move on.
0: Me move.
1: Yes.
0: Oh, quotations.
1: Yes.
0: And a young declaration in you. And I would you. Now, Nora, so dear Rabbi, Nora, but was a gorgeous. Now, Nora, Papa, me warfare, and Yemi warfare over here, Nora, to the carousel that gorgeous. Nora, Adwa, Adwa, and now, Papa, and now, gorgeous. Nora, for gorgeous in the Tuntay, and the Braba, and now warfare. yen ya bere papa to obi an de kala na kasa I declare
1: and decree
0: that I do asare
1: that I do glass donko
0: fear
1: has
0: no place have no place in my life and also in my heart kasa I declare and I decree
1: that I
0: for fear do asare
1: me donko
0: fear has no place in my heart but obi abetwo de ma usa da me ma ne fro baba o o mo baba ye ba ba ji quotation mo mara tade abetwo de ko baba do asare and then the do shall be yam you, but the best shall what you are about. But what you about? Send me up to the foul war. Foul war. I said, I would do too. Cause I declare, I do a salary.
1: I acquire my donko.
0: And I decree,
1: that
0: fear, has no place, in my heart. Declare what you are saying.
1: I do glass donko. I declare, and I decree that. Fear
0: it's
1: not,
0: all declare and what decree.
1: I declare and I decree that.
0: I don't mean to ask you. Who are you today? You are declaring and you are declaring.
1: I declare and declare. And I declare.
0: Can it be a moment?
1: Oh, I don't guys don't call. Mm. I declare that.
0: I evangelist adversary, I declare and I decree that
1: okay.
0: Fear has no place in my heart. But
1: I, Douglas Donko, I declare and I decree that fear will not I declare and I decree that fear will not have place in my heart.
0: I cut two times.
1: I, Douglas Donko, from today, I declare and I decree fear will not have place in my heart.
0: For the last time.
1: I, Douglas Donko, I declare and I decree that fear will not have place
0: What you man himself? What's the sama who be one wakasa? A slow.
2: I did dumb.
0: I am sincere. And not to be a papa be our abrabum.
2: Oh, my father. Some people
0: are I declare and I decree that fear has no place in my heart. Yami ya duma ye kwadam for the 25th. Ye kwadam for 25th of July. Ye kwadam for 25th of July. Mimi na dabe na watri. Asama for prepare. Tema for prepare. Madina for prepare. Ayi mensa for prepare. Akra for prepare. Dam for ye koho. Mi pato pe ebre ni bitu fiho. Pantry no, permissive for you. And only the quarter fast as it's
2: all. And
0: then I said, all white. Yes, you cast a sound of the Maya wife. Your chair water, your bumper, your chair. July, we're running Casa. 25th of July.

0: what me run down fast as I saw. 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
0: 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Me counsel to me wo. Onyankopasem
1: to me wo.
0: The word of God
1: to me wo.
0: The word of God
1: have power.
0: The word of God
1: have power.
0: Onyankopasem
1: to me wo.
0: The word of God
1: have power.
0: The power
1: of God.
0: The power is the word of God. Good answer.
1: Okay.
0: Yes, the power.
1: The word of God.
0: The word of God.
1: The power. Have power. Oh, yes.
0: Oh, yeah, that was it. Professor, you heard that. Hey, what evening, ma? You heard that, see, we be. Jimama, you must say, oh, prof. Hey, some of them are in a few years to move my society. But I don't see the baby. Do you want to pass him? I am on the bar. Now, about to me, we have me, you quotations in the Biatino. Sure. For Bible, Bremi. Who Bible? For Bible, Bremi. But you heard me, who few are. But you want me to be like you showed the mammy. Like mammy. Dockers will be like you showed the mammy. Bosses are mammy. They are screenshot to the sentence and rebuke. 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
0: 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Maybe more you be sisi, but your mommy. 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For Bible, they had you want them on a man on the year. Messi, a baby of a young couple of them. On to me, Taka, 17. At once, I hear ya. It's a young fast, 7 years to Monday. Now, that to me. 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Mr. Trump said, I will do it. Yebi says, yeah. Yebi. Yebi. Yebi. Sure. Be Psalm 23. Whoa. Share the member your screen is what's that? Yebi, and I'm not a baby. Yebi, but so we. I'm not true by you. Somebody, you have answered the first one of our troops when I mentioned your heart. We have the uncle quotations in the show. Prof.
1: Daddy.
0: For Bible, no. Be Psalm 23, Musay. But for a Bible, I'm a beer Musay, no. Wow, man, who tell radio, do swami, teach you much so. Who ask a sell so by Facebook, no, I'm gonna be in Taman. Your poor member have me, Papa, the man, Tio, Papa. Nano kwado aso bi kasebe papa ye ni video ne fa se de bi e na me ma wie na sa me me ti fia bia me ti ba ho me no me nyo video sa se ne o e wo me fo ne so o se papa can you do video of what you did and send it to me ay wa sa sa de me credit o me ba to ha ye we na na to ma me I know you me no ya ya someone or two ni de me so ba ye. Who's a business of one or two? No, or be a Timmy. A young man, someone. Sir Utrawa, some goomwa. Enter. Enter. Or request that when you never hear Juma. And that's what I saw radio. No, what's your father said, Rosaria? Timmy. So, or request. Me and sir. Fatu Sabano to the Musee. Bible is said, I'm a tomb. No, some are trying to be what I say. Somebody had your grip. Adje gri bi sha enye Adje gri bi sha enye aha patotie request enye wa o he me Facebook no o request enye ba bi asam 102 one na what your request enye to mu sei u wi anu atum patot enye u tro request abade afi we nkwa wi me ba me bi ba se me pe professor afi we nkwa wi me nya masase. Wouldn't call of us when you ask us about Ubina. Utros are requested me as we are prof. Danny Bear, be our true requested. Ah, penetroyano, or the penetroyano, ink in one. For to some, one or two nim, never timbo. Uvia catasude for two. But just after what I see, me about your network in a decent mono, a do has it who's a network in a decent mono. Do has said that Yakupon Yaber said about somebody a year to Mano. Network lead, but radio for the Munti. It is at 102 and Abatro. We have read you near Tro Fatuo and men who cram an issue. Benny Sanya missing the young man from the hall. Why are you ever pem? Prof, ever pem? Who parliament told you?
1: Oh, me jidi sebe.
0: Afi wen kwa mi Yakobo beti o.
1: Beti me jidi.
0: Afi ni. 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George, and then me signal in you. George, I never did that hard, sir. George, I don't know. I in house. I in house, professor. Who be on Psalm 23 ni mwa? Shabin sano, on sano, on sano. Fa won seni father to Psalm 23 ni mwa. So, ye pledge, I say. Ye ye national pledge, I say. It is already three, no, they were pledging. You are pledging to God. Amen. I will be a pledging piano, mini. We all have walk up with me.
1: Yes.
0: A man in trouble, sometimes I place, I want to say. Why walk up with me?
1: Yes, yes.
0: Say, place in it to not start, I'm going to say.
1: I'm going to start to a more chest.
0: Minim Saudi about, or demeanor, and no actions. Yes. I have to say,
1: I'm going to vim and
0: vim and enthusiasm. Yes. Oma man I hear modia wodi je hopa.
1: Oh, Colombia manager.
0: Omo kan omodie no.
1: Omo ye serious pa.
0: Am Aguade Nyakopo.
1: Omo ye serious pa.
0: Yes. Ana Italy for. Italians. Tiere. Fa won Santos Sam 23 dem say. But owa wo tie me fa won Santos Sam 23 dem. Na a pledge won sem. Tio. But obi am record me ne. Fa won Santos Sam 23 dem. Professor, and pledge. And ready? Adi we ne ham ye. And a sadi we make a sat reno. Me say, fa won Santo Sam 23 ne pledge. Sabi bato wu timi. Wa wo fia wu timi, sister. And you mire ya ye bi. Adi ye bi a tra wu swate. Professor, adi ye bi a. We pledge when you are the attack was what you and yes, you can hope. Bravo, be wow, or yet you must discover the someone who do the bear for some 23 pledge. Everybody, sadly, we have some such a wooden summer to some 23 in him. But the Bunya Facebook could break him, shall hope you. For one, such to some 23 in him. And you may ya, so did you have a demo, everybody. Mean as he come with the Tommy who made the 12 group. Me come in your scar, me the 12 drew, and ne, me yet pledge, I was a muscle. Me the was a buddy, and I mean himself no cre, was a share no cre. I bring me your pledge, whatever was a roddy. Say, I'm your way, I would say, we, I'm on your way. Me won't be my brother, but muta. Now, what do I set up to some 23 in him? A big blow, who name. Prophet, I saw a little cano. A big raw spirit in the moon. A so smart yet a warrior. Who say, Rade? Ninja, I won't send them. And ne, me Douglas, don't call. When they have me, Douglas, make a such a crown. It will be you speak to your spirit. I didn't know your crown. Sorry, and only Pedio, and your spirit. It's me, Douglas, don't call. Wabon Paya Viana, Juna Bedano. No, for Bible, those are to me. Me Douglas Donko, and then me declare what they moha. I give you at some swatter, and now we are really no bonny dean. Men somebody up to Naku Passa Musi. So on your meal, somebody a cramped and a cassa and come as a mammy. San of a canoe, and I will pledge it. Sir, you are pledging to the word of God. Sir, as someone say, young quack, a year to me, a year cramped, a year Jobacabiano. saa asem ne kokon asem o to koma wo ene yare untra me subiem awo kire untra me subiem adwuma saye untra me subiem abawuo untra me subiem prof o wiya no you say free bible nim na for the word declare Psalm 23 boss what wey o do satum wiye ye no o wiye ya no no start to declare the lord is your coin.
1: The lord is my shepherd
0: kawodi are your
1: I shall not want. He maketh me to lie down in green pastures. He leads me beside the still waters. He restores my soul. He leads me in the path of righteousness for his name's sake. You do. I walk through the valley. Yeah. I walk through the shadow of. Hey. The Lord is my shepherd, I shall not want. He maketh me to lie down in green pastures. He leads me beside the still waters. He restores my soul. He leads me in the path of righteousness for his name's sake. Yet do I walk through the valley of the shadow of death, I will not fear. Yet do I walk through the shadow of death. I walk through the valley of the shadows of death. I will not fear. I will fear no evil. Thou with me, and thy rod, thy staff, thee comfort me. Thou preparest a table before me. The Lord is my shepherd, I shall not want. He maketh me to lie down in green pastures. He leads me beside the still waters. He restores my soul. He leads me in the path of
0: righteousness
1: for his name's sake. Yet though I walk through the
0: valley,
1: the shadow of death, I will fear
0: no evil.
1: For thou with me,
0: thy rod
1: and that staff thee comfort me,
0: that
1: prepares a table before me, that anoint my head with oil, my cup red runneth over. Surely
0: your cup blue, your cup red, my cup
1: runneth over. Surely goodness and mercy shall follow me
0: all
1: the days of my life,
0: and
1: I will
0: obey and I will dwell.
1: I would dwell in the house of the Lord forever and ever. Amen.
0: Thank you, George. It is saying you better know. Maybe it will not be piano. What the quotations? What the Psalm 23? Now one name phrase, somebody, why? Professor J. You need to know the abria. I don't pay here, Juma. After quotations, you know. But just what you say? On the Psalm 23, now don't say to me. Now the hell be a wakasegu so. Say that you are pledging that old thing will not have any chance in your life. Uya, the obeyenye, no research Psalm 23. Now odi ada, yada nyumra biya. 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Sorry, Psalm 116, Psalm 116. 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
1: Now do nurses obey you free as seven. 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Me ba twa radio no botemeka. 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But for now, I'm going to put the same university. What do you mean? You don't want to travel to China. And what do you mean? If I'm playing about Ghana, no, for Psalm 121, no, I'll recite it. Okay, we are not your bomb, somebody. My 2 minutes. And the Lord will order his angel. Said, I'm going to work out. So I said, I'm for my. So I'm cry. I'm Brian Anjade. It will not go for before. Oh, ho. It is a bomb pie you want to cream, and when you coupon pie bar. Tio, the reason why a crucifier I am bringing out is you won't quen in your coupon bomb pie. So won't quab a fossil in your coupon cassa. When you coupon super money to me no abeco. It's a running me too quite. Medica said the reason why I made some way in out is say, Bible Musabono, and Piawa such that, and two mum. So won't too quiet for where too quiet, Ubaquaba. It's make a cabum. 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Well, Mike in the horns are bent to your mommy. You've got the next one. So, what you are say, yeah. Fasting, Emissa. 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About fasting, you're going to shut down from your bow. Friday, see a young boy, you're going to see. And I'm going to you've got the next one. Judge about your mommy, the next one. Judge about me, I'm going to tell you with your mom. I tell you for so ready in the wood here. Dear, yeah, yeah, you know, say. Yet so when you pass some more or trauma, I want to know for 2 meters. A beyond in a set of cover for the abompire. While we are first,

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0: 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Why? 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Sir, me say. When you're mere somebody, you're a cop. You're bedding kunim. You're a bassoon, you. Sure. Memory verse will be a walk when to be an. Would you try abroad, mommy? Who are going to mammy the quotation we tell? Who do I want to match our brother, mammy? Sure. Never in your life do away with this memory verse, mammy, the atosono. Or going to knee. Now, some of us will be a young cranny and so to call Kumasi. I just want to cry. I know about the Bravo Kumasi for quotation we shall. So we are Ibeni. I'm not free vote about Kraha. This is your memory verse. And Quintaho. We are Fantini. I'm not free central region Abaha. And Quinya's Akutesi. I am going to Fordia. What I go boss is about going to four. Say a domotimoso. Namuni come up for a more faculties with Mompire. We are going to near. And the screen is so. Or going to four. So if you come in Wabakraha. Faculties win Nante. Never debate to one him. I'm a crana ye the amount. I was still good, Gumi. When I go about some to be a bow. So, what thing I'm yes, I was an hour Casafa. What thing I'm in, what thing I'm in Kaboom? So, what does Sabah look at? So, for me, make us a bow, and I'm not make us all. Send me a bay on a good one and a dubo. Shy. Look at that was a seven up your quabble to the mea. But the mea, and yet was what it. When I go up a sword, Jenny, ma. Tinan Yabriano pay. It's what went to me. Mama, what do I wish you have for Wabatana Kraha? What do I wish you have for UK, Canada, America, what was Germany, what was Netherlands? What do I wish you have for Belgium, Amsterdam, and the Kakao? About to tear Duasari. 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And one of the best who cray. 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Trust us, sir, dear son of a car.
1: The Vicanian say, I somehow, dear mine, a yes, so would we a dear a bebwa one cassa. Intimema, cassa or cassa, and your quack, no, we be our answer as a known, and yes, sir, the old chance and confer her by being a new chain as some way, intimacy. Oh, yeah, for GD in a fine year, and a bear said a month for a year, ya, whom we deem one dance, and Tinamia, some dear. And ye be beer, and tea, and I am fanti. I'm soon shall say, what is Sanchez with the amount, Yamma said a bear, yen sonno, Radinam so my abra bonoso, a cotorti, a dear my auntie, and I'm sure it was my dear my.
0: A radius, ya quadamfa. 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Ana tema four de be so tema community one. Tema community one. I wanted the BAC. It's ma a bua can tell to jam over to a you. Maybe to a number not to a friend or I have friend tem. Go down for where your own messia. What messia dear? A departure a shaman and a tema phone in anno. Omo number ye almost in and out in the 50 cities. 0244 0244 45 45 32 32 64 64 0244 0244 45 45 32 32 64 4.
1: 6-4.
0: It will be a honey now. 7 so yes, a white.
1: Yes.
0: Yeah, yeah,
1: yes, a white.
0: Yes, a white will be all white. Me ba to oh ba no ma na ba palm tree no ti bi ma oma e different it oma 3 obi a 3 now so 3 unko na wo ba so a 3 unu abusua na ba obi anya ne palm tree ni miensa tete miensa bra me kasa bebre o yakopo di Canada
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2: When you scabby brain, I beat you out with drone so and in Tinebra, yet drone soon you be wabonting, a ya hoppe, and now ba ubina a drew papa seen one near to ya dear nurse. 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At now, so I check on the one who knew Ruby's and can kind of memano. 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
5: We are simply a force, you will cry. 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Say Arabia Tanao, so what Naya Aquancro, say a malaria, typhoid fever, or banners a Bama Montemungo, say a arthritis, hypertension, will be say, Mayadi, ASC, Ari, and Asabia diabetes, and as a henny, a patrol Yari Pia, Ubuhu, as some drinking herbal research and a clinic. I will a shy my Lebanon. Zone 2, Equido Park, and a doctor from Penny for Hall, and Chichin Combo on 0536 336 513. 0536 336 513. 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
9: 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Eho and Iowa. 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
0: There's a
10: 21st Clinic. Still,
0: what
10: are you Siatica expert?
0: Nyamibaya Saba, if you are Sibi, more UTA, number 1 FM, 105.3, Adum Emresu, Enye. Na, Menoka say, Odifu dia Sempa, Abbe Fiasia, Yeneno, Ebbe Twa, Yankoma last, last week. Na, ye di Hong Komo. 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We are talking about spiritual marriage. 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
0: And no more matter crooked to Musi di bibrahi bi.
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11: na ne ho ba wo suru so obanji mu nti apepia gufo e na obema a o masturbate you know when you masturbate eye enye enye ninya na ye honhun ye wo physical masturbation wo I no no sometimes you know you want to ease yourself but ekoba continuous out to me say ufili edge na won tumi njaya honhun mi din ho babaji na masturbation ni ade no once you masturbate na won suo eka form eka asase no a 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
0: of a
11: spiritual marriage na sa ne manema yeki enti ni ame bɔ so yi nyina no ensuo mu efuo mu damoto mu
0: enwuram
11: ɛna wadwumam
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11: yes
0: office
11: ai
0: say your dem
11: enye dem
0: aso office your dem
11: Debbie, you see office is a place of work where we make money so there is spirit wo dem spirit ni ho wo dem ho ye wo bedroom unless a wo
0: na bishop obi wo no office no any bedroom kitwa bi office where
11: obe
0: na bishop dem se bi yesa
11: ebi
0: wo na office wo ye
11: date na wo ye bedroom ho
0: se bi wo bro better ho
11: wo abre wo bra ko fie
0: bishop bi ye night o
11: you see a lot of people don't understand sunsun masem
0: hwe say that bishop should be you through
11: babo ye fa ne say obi a girlfriend
0: yes
11: eye saloon
0: yes
11: e bo be say 8 o'clock or you drive any upon occupant occupy park in the car wo a wako ga ni nche wo saloon ho obi so mu didi nkomo ni ade a no mother so oni wo da wo saloon nu mu a wo gu saloon 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
0: ana
11: say
0: en koso
11: and so once you naked yourself ɛwɔ adwuma ne mu no waton ho ma sunsun ma wa
0: me ba bi no e Jamaica ni say wo sa ko ne kro bi adwuma kɛse wo se ba ma bi
11: ai
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11: eh wo agu no
0: or stress has of me and cop hotel by man so we dear edgman ya tum e water try here
11: yes and a driver ni our fall by when it came we go car no car na nya edgman bi and me function bi and a sunsun a ekuta car no
0: na bishop adena no see ya cover ho hu say
11: ya cover
0: enye petim
11: ya cover ho ba e ho na wudidi
0: ti ba bi edidi no ya nya sex ho
11: no You can't have sex in baby a we juma exchange man. You see, where there is an exchange of money no, a yahoo me na exchange. O crap a soji. A huma atre mudeba. Whom a dihin woman temo. And a woman na they are visible. Yes, your naked eyes cannot see. And so the moment you sleep with Ubi or Sahono, like sex of one will be other one, sorry. But you know, pastors have been sleeping with us on my home office.
0: In the office.
11: And that church, you know, a woo.
0: I could be a minister, minimino. Or no be the pulpit. So.
11: Aye.
0: I can't assure you, I mean, so umpa.
11: Sani, because there are spirits. I was Abia. You see, the church is like a marketplace, like a hospital. People are coming there with different sickness, different problems near there. And so when you have that act, automatically, you know, we be a channel, you know. Ama a home home, they say, O Mugua Safon, 8 million. A hind, see a casuans, my warrior, and only a home home na kufi. Nay, kind of last week. Near ye can you nigh and panache. Because on home now, kufi, demo will action si be, and a trigger will action si be, and the inviting will ni ye be away ye, and the inviting. Now, Sandy, my king, you know, say, also for be preachy. No boss of bako, let's any pana ye be pain. Not me pay mu customer ye be penya.
0: Some production.
11: Aha, say be ya. Mene ubi ada o mejumum. And I'm new be ada wonsum. And I'm new be ada wosin. Ut me pay mu no can. And I suffer bit mejina so a bomb pie. I'm a free nusum. So one candia. 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
0: sanity
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11: aye yes obi wo ho a na no obi dey say dey okay because or say o ma ye wedding e wi o mo ko honeymoon oni oba ni the dam pass didi agro na ofem dai na ni ti no da oda form ah na form hands we dey na dey achin e no sorry an ajo no bi ni ni say ti no da form afi no nti ase obo ni so form ani so fun ko hwe mu a oba ni wo honhum aware
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11: se once your business collapse, you know, you are disappointed.
0: Okay, you feel disappointed.
11: Of course. My worry is nigua, my disappointed.
0: So it comes with disappointment.
11: Also for no. Oko jina so the money panamba no, disappointment.
0: Yeah.
11: Since my worry about mechanics CA. And only enya na sorry them. A lot of people are having spiritual marriage because they got it from the church.
0: Ah.
11: Yes. You see,
0: Bishop.
11: Ah.
0: I said, controversial.
11: Yes.
0: We got it in the

0: 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Amen.
1: Amen.
0: Hallelujah.
1: Amen.
0: And I pay a tear for you now, say, a man number one FM. Now I pay when you go pay a drum, and the other come home as soon as you want. Now, and I pay a then you may say, you're done number one FM for so to ask some of the mercy in my head. Sending now what you know in here, it's you quite a cra. And I pay the radio, I don't at the other come home now, and I pay TikTok for. And I pray a chiam, mam, good morning, and mam, praise the Lord. Make I see a very direction be. In tea, when you wire, no copper wine, be a chill up crying. Mammy, baby, in chill up, a binny. And then, when I had a very direction, yes, more than uncle fire or mutton tongue. Maybe, copy, in which I mean, Cassandra, and when they were near the very direction. Our Bible. And Facebook for any baby, baby enter. Only be sure now. I could baby at all. More tea for a mutie, and I be an old refuge. More the uncle could be a chill of fine. Now, friend, my measure. More the uncle could be a chill of quana, a radem, moana, any see any new any monona acquire any man be brave. Amen. You never can buy when I'm in tea or time we shrunk a baby. But we are not a show in our mind. That's an enemy. I take talk all my
2: Amen.
0: 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And a pay baby, I will be a then yamia, saying yamia, go on, sorry, went to Yanka. And a pay that was sick, your crow, your show, and doing yambishry. You can't say any bonny, and near boy, Tinano pay your cassa, and auntie, a coma, a bonny. And serve on the patcher, baby, I will be a be one of serve on the patcher. When yamen a crap for nano pay me serve on the patcher, me cassa, and auntie, and near me, you want dear, who call me more bomb farming phone so unchemmy. I will make us a hamacuma. I am full such a nano pay. A bomb pie did you median in 9 years, would you be one of fetch median in 9 years, would you? Nano pay a cost one a bomb pie than any of my one after machines. We are silly perfect in our machine in a beer new year's mojam yaman a crop for Macay home median. Yet then, when I'm sick, I see at the moment for Rade, and a pay so swak and hold the other come home. And a day at that strong call, they may be a singing arm. Your bomb pire than each media shall one, sir. Your cast asher one, sir. Your quaint chair, your preaching, your bibi asher one, sir. Brother cast a chair woman, or yes to Christ with Demonte. Amen.
1: Amen.
0: Amen. Hallelujah.
1: Amen.
0: And a person, your chair will be a tearful united, there will be as was. Say, Nancy, I become home, I will have a soon dream. Me, Pam, and no mobile. Medical under Christ Apostle Church CS International, so I say. I'm on a fair so, and a pair of near you, Mre, Papa, a dear new mamma, and near to baby a dream. And that's all in your answer. And Charman in General Secretary. In territory Apostle, there will be as was. Amen. And a pair of your hand of money, what I say. There be a bar animal by Cassa. If I any man be brave, who? Now I said, do nipper nipper ban on so. What you mean, I move up on a new hour, Brabum. A Brabona down near Wawope, a Ubi pet, and our betting them. See, Sandy Pacrop and Jesus Christ pet. If you want funny pet, now for one cassaupa, I fear there be an hour catch you, Brabum. Amen.
2: Amen.
0: The mayor by Yaman Quan and by my guests, I mean, no by a Elizabeth, or Safon Ponsa, and a prime Michiao Pam,
1: and Tommy Joseph.
0: And Miss Angus Bums, so a young mammy, D for by Linda Asari. And I guess I Linda Asari, a more quiet banopay. You, if we are near Sanko, Edda Bacopa or Taboran number 5. Eda amwako ata ya mwako aba
2: ya odo
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0: 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And then I get tight, 10% tight. 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What Juma, who is so and foul cry, and so foul near my phone, so mubu near my. And so for what I say? Eh? 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That's our great size. 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When Yanko Pon say, yeah, or ma umbra, and run some that old back on heaven, darting, or run some no diso. On my one FM, why you buy a ever pile do us and never preach here. Oh, preaching man about 10 o'clock, and my meet you, I'm missing the preacher, man, about do back on 11 o'clock. Eh, oh, be I saw them, Mraya Juma, Mra, meet him a cassaha 1 o'clock, meet him in cassaha 2 o'clock, meet him in cassaha 3 o'clock. 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

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No me ban a woman. It is some who are gonna have papa. I saw for him what da papa, a deep for him what da papa, evangelist fake for me, a deep for fake. 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Jump pies in your gummo so, and na Montimina shay. What you must say, or what you say, what was say, will be a yajuma because of the abentia. 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And somebody who are mamma more come, I may femo, and eh, but mamma, a friend is simple, or him and new more car. Oh, because I grow. Now, snare no crap, pa! Eh, no crap, near my crossword, we are sin, I had time. And near my crossword, we are say I had time. Nipper kiss of fire, my boy, oh, friend, nip, uncle pony puff for, so I'm umbra, now I have a hope. 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

0: 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secretary name. Now, offend the Pacrona says, ha, and mammy knew in Incomo, Nam's Cassa. What's mammy did for no who are dear? Tio, mammy did for no who are dear, Nam's who are dear. Your bam and chain obey whom be back a family home. And I'm a say, I obey who are dear pa, but you mammy did for no, me bow by Jimmy saying. I'm so, mammy did for Jessica, or no, oh, Berman. What's he, on Jessica, Miss Yan? What's he, no one Jessica's an air, papa. Dear, on this canna, papa. Ned the cobby no being this cassa, I just say, you go and your papa. Into your peddle be all by your bow by charging, be a 15 million, 100 million, and a papa. Why would your uncle Paul so much draw? Yammy to me, my one dear, she. 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Then what did it to me now, Mamma Sammy Fancy? 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
3: Pastor, good morning.
0: Morning.
3: I'm going to go to the house.
0: I want to know, you tight your frame.
3: Okay.
0: One year from the edge, maybe a Jumana by a bassa.
3: Okay,
0: but you
3: and a mess of a man deny him with a mess
0: and ammo. I show you, made us.
4: Hello?
0: Hello?
4: Hello, Mama, good morning.
0: Morning, PSC.
4: If I told Mama, I test you, Pa. Na must one any grace na and only if you anything. Some many chiana.
0: Fansano pay no be a chop 5 minutes and I walk with you. When you have 5 minutes, no. When you have say, but wouldn't baby as can free. And 2 years can say, pet na so tight yet 50 Ghana. So 50 Ghana na oh, mammy, no papa, a bush, your money, my bassa bassa. Yaria bassa bassa will be woo. About 2 hours and wait for us, I see soon. Now, so no. And then a year's time, my bonny knee in a few soco. Now, Grace Tyson's name must want it, dear. And no, dear, and no, must want out of the cohabit, and I make you 25 million, but you 1 million. Will you 1 million and 50 Ghana, and I say, in the punkasore. 50 Ghana, and I can have a chemo, you know. 20 to 50 persona. 25 million. What you what?
1: 25 cities.
0: And no, sir. The same thing for great size, no. And then I made the first OCS. You are brabo ma uwu. Am I a reborn? Be a mob. Be a to. Maswane the uwu. We are counts. Go uwu. We are. And then I had to buy. I would be to a heaven. That's it.
4: Oh, okay.
0: That's it. Oh, what does you just want to be number?
5: Hello.
0: Hello.
5: Bacho, good afternoon.
0: Afternoon.
5: Bacho, the maid, they said I need a cuba, a man to which I'm about to see in a hand for 15 minutes, and was an animal for 15 minutes. 1 month, and I'm going to type me who are 15 speech for this number. I said, my side, and my son, I will come up named Tri, Mintias, and meaning Sanya Maya. The only discussion I'm here to use, I said, good chassis, and I say,
0: Mr. Tobias, and Edgman, I win. send me to 50 Ghana to a boy's not teaching because I am black. What about on heaven? That's him. And to Ubu and you go to say we any be a Biana, who by true, Satama, or come with Sagubuno, or by true.
5: Okay.
0: A dear Bia, we be a who come with Sagubu, and I've been with the sons and see about you, never was so. Now I'm from Rana and Yajuma, or who by true. And to Tobas not near Kenya, this one I yet. Na mwa wosa de dacho kan wosa gu ubuwa unko bila wo ayi wubuwa chi wate
5: pache yu pache yu dasi
0: yesu me dasi 0244 98 98 68 09 09 0244 98 98 68 68 09 09 saa namba na mwini muno miya TikTok wosu nti mamu mfrae nusu mfrensi wesu My friends is 0244 Yesu 98 68 09 09 and on our fra no benya say ya 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Hello. 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Volume, you can't talk to me. 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Hello. Aha.
6: I may say, Mitchell, watch your power, but and then my table and Vitiano. The like me to turn me with the walk at about Mantia and Vitiano. And you would much of a cigar.
0: Now make a tie to want some.
6: Ah, okay.
0: If you want, I'm saying, Gana Corset. I saw for near D4 and Evangelist, the Abbey Riasia. A brand tibi, I send a bear my enemy. Obin in it, or could D4 bear being chain. 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
0: mate Hello.
7: Good morning.
0: Morning.
7: Yeah, me asu me bien kanu wa juma pa wo ye.
0: Eme.
7: Bi dia de champion for senior members. The free free shama.
0: You.
7: Also tight ya sama wo kanu. 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
0: I said, I said, do you hear me, my dear? 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I'm not going. 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Hello.
8: Pacho, good morning.
0: Morning, PSA.
8: Mam Pacho, name call a sorry bina. Me worry and the same could see you a shama jaliku. Na me pacho, me baby and I'm a me qua sorry and son and me could be woman. So Mko has all them and bomb pie. The old class, sorry, I was said, which is you. And I feel so nay and share with you and share island. 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Master address Nana Medewa Masorino, a carnival. 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
0: mess, what will mess you can change? She has an imagining you mean, and impartial, and no man in the day. Nedassi. Nemsa, free machine, what can I mean? Church was here. Free
8: machine, yes, I had church,
0: and Tiasia. So, free machine, so, free machine, so, na, so, true, so, true, so, true, so, true, so, true, oh, sir, now what? Baby, I had to tell.
8: That's
0: right. Oh, baby, I had to tell. Now, so, who do

0: na ebo no kokono wo be ma bi a otumi okasa bebre no sa be ma no no e ya ni waste e ye ne ya wo se waste ya wo ya o ta kasa bebre make up to the first clinic e de ma Mr. Graham e ti call the first 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
0: 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Number no a 0540 589 543. Where your Bishop Dr. A B Charles. Bishop Dr. A B Charles. And number and I'm made to ja edia mao.
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0: The number no a 0540 589 543. Say show me power and obedi in commerce is here. Number near 0540 589 543. And I say 0557 574 770. 0557 574 770. 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

0: yene na dwetwe nkomo na ne number no me sasu ac su bio number ne ye 0540 589 0540 589 543 and now says 0557 574 770. Wey, hey, Dr. Bishop A.B. Charles, Nama, Ena, Mabuboyi, Inti, Yenko Yenu. Inti, Enche, Biaro. Papa, Ebe, Tenase, Nama, Nia, 0540-589-543.
1: From the depths of my...
0: But answer, I'm Dr. A.B. Charles, Ebe, Shesha, Sono, Mamin, Phone Call, Tebita, Credit.
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1: I had today.
0: Aya prostate ana, aya diabetes ana. Aya liver na say kidney issues ana. Aya infection, numbness, body pain.
1: You are don't like.
0: Ana say burn sensation ana.
1: From before.
0: My doctor yari biara ekutia obiara tutu mi kapa.
1: Before I was
0: from. Eko Tebita kene na doctor Tebita ebe san yari e kama.
2: You not choose.
0: My doctor ye juma from Monday to Friday.
1: Choose me.
2: You chose me.
0: And upper 7 to enumerate 4. Number betumi afre Tebita ewo so eye 0530 387 8128. We aye Tebita Clinic. Tebita Clinic. Hey, to betumi afre Dr. Tebita na. And Tebia Papa Ebetina say, me bacho, Papa Nama na mede tu jano. Reverend Dr. A. B. Charles. Nama ena mede tu jano. It will be to me a fresh year. Number 0540 589 543. Papa epic 5 callers and send over better.
2: Let me dance for you.
0: Papa epic say on can insurance and turn a muscle and send over better.
1: Comes in the morning.
0: It will be to me say Papa receive calls. It will come. Come. Number 0557 574 770.
1: My morning is
0: 0557 574 770. Doctor Bishop A.B. Charles. Doctor Bishop A.B. Charles. Number. And I'm able to area.
1: We are dancing.
0: You have been on Casabapa Air Picky Course. Oh, back.

0: Okay, yeah, quite it.
1: My money is
0: number one. I see doctor. Papa, baby, I'm cool.
2: Yeah, me that's
0: it. Papa, Tyree, we so any agro.
2: Ah, me that's it.
0: Baby, I'm cool.
2: Yeah, ah, yeah, me.
0: Yeah, the nyako poashi. Papa, nene, hina, yeko.
2: Yeah, the nyami yesi. 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Yes, re nyami. 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
0: That's why.
2: Na ene asema baba no eradi mo ubia ni ane chafa. Yes, re Kristu dino mo ejina ekasa. Emojanti. Amen.
0: Amen.
2: And they are kasafa defend the marks of destruction.
0: The marks.
2: The marks of destruction.
0: Okay.
2: Or say ye ascension. 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
2: 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Na ewa ascension as a sun sun mono. 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
2: 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a Sanson be a Beshawanson. It's a Sanson, no, and Yenya Mimunquan a Sanson. O called the other world, Naye, black world, Nanasa, money world in the Munso, ye shenipa and so. Problems I am no moon, I say, you won't buy all right, be a barber about training all right. But upon something a Sanson be a Sayan, Yen ye a Sanson in free hop, and Utia Namwa a Buama attractia on money.
0: Okay,
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2: 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Now, I did be a person, I did yawn, and a home mark. Any of the bayo. Say a sweet idea on a mark, Eddie Bayo. Say a yaria, and to a toasua, Obua Bosmi or Yari. Obisu Afibia or Yari. 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So tell who's out of my way, a chesser, or be at me the mark be. 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

0: 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Mary Nkuruma me bomb pa yeshe. Number way nyankopo for good news and fem mouth. Okay, James. James, Lydia, James, yeah, 3706. James me bomb pa yeshe. Nyankopo for good news and for her and fem mouth. Eddie Mensah. Eddie Bless Mensah. Never got time 26 times. And the mensa be bomb price, nyankopon, and for good news, and for number way so 4168. Monica Ebuama, here near 2755. Monica Ebuama be bomb price, nyankopon, and for good news, and for home. And the papa suja better nasi, yabo 4 o'clock. Now, obi biara obi type in the last 4 digits, no, nyankopon, edin shida, el tu mwandi yama. Papa suja better nasi. Paso ja betena se. Ne ne ene good news na papa soja e dey buy no or be ma o. Papa soja me show so the good news am. Nyankopon e dey good news am o. Na ene obi biara. What join me on Facebook? I what type in the last 4 digits. And nyankopon be akwan ma o. Yesu bi. Nyankopon be akwan ma o. E sha se papa soja betena se. Papa soja na mani ya 0248-122-379. 0248-122-379. And I'm a bomb player, chef. Answer na papa soja best starter. Obi biada wa type o last 4 digits for 26 times. And ya to Facebook. And I'm a bomb player, chef. Nyankopon, and for good news, and for home out. Papa soja, answer na papa soja best starter. Nyankopon for good news and for home out. Nyankopon for good news and for home out. And with Jesus Christ for them, and a bomb pie. But if I pass the number to drama, and China, you are Yaduma. Sorry. Now, what also about joining my Facebook? Nyankopon, Papa soja, Apome.
1: Adam.
0: Maybe I'm fine.
1: Adam, pa, me started you. Ah, me daho, me bomb pie, nyame call, nyame ni mkakra.
0: Wow.
1: So. 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
0: That's why,
1: because worship mu na nyakopom fa na asori bie na nkonkora fa mu asi yeah, but for dia o dia ni se and I'm concord dear what dear is worship. 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
0: Nyakupos Namin Shrao.
1: Doing so, Namemba, a woman won't be and pa, and what do was soon soon. Into Namin Shrao. Maybe now, maybe a debitra, me banu say, and crophobia. 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I was Jenan Sumu. I'm a direction. What jarry? What is support? 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
0: Then ebe fima ba.
1: Odi numi, owo yadi enguasi e tu family so. 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
0: ATV the papa soja number L2JA Eddie Amo. Number is 0248 122 379. On pressing the Biabe Sue, come out on saying, and did a bit similar wine. Now, possibly, you say, and we are ensure Toba before my day. I did it. It was sitting here, me say, Lord Fenner, be your problem, Eddie Amawa, or Nankasa Air Faka. Eddie Abbey see Ashaman. Ashama Station.
1: 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Of a Quanwa,
0: Nim Hormona. 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
0: Omo driver.
1: Or tena odu one baba. 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
0: Eye free. Yeah.
1: One baba free. What points one odu mwako.
0: Simple. Na Madina for so die eni me pacho. Momo free ko for duane
1: ebri ho no latte dodoa kodia be pantang oyamfa abukubi. Ha to on fo nyina.
0: Me pacho mo so no tie me. On my FM in Nim Hormona, a yet a car never be sure. Mosum number no a 0559
1: 9 9 9 9 9 9 9 9 9 9 9 9 9 9 9 9 9 9 9 9 9 9 9 9 9 9 9 9 9 9 9 9 9 9 9 9 9 9 9 9 9 9 9 9 9 9 9 9 9 9 9 9 9 9 9 9 9 9 9 9 9 9 9 9 9 9 9 9 9 9 9 9 9 9 9 9 9 9 9 9 9 9 9 9 9 9 9 9 9 9 9 9 9 9 9 9 9 9 9 9 9 9 9 9 9 9 9 9 9 9 9 9 9 9 9 9 9 9 9 9 9 9 9 9 9 9 9 9 9 9 9 9 9 9 9 9 9 9 9 9 9 9 9 9 9 9 9 9 9 9 9 9 9 9 9 9 9 9 9 9 9 9 9 9 9 9 9 9 9 9 9 9 9 9 9 9 9 9 9 9 9 9 9 9 9 9 9 9 9 9 mumbra medina. 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
2: Matthew 27:35.
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2: 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Yeah. Matthew asempa. Etia ye adionunson.
1: 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Matthew.
2: 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Eti chama ye aduasen no.
1: 27.
2: Yes.
1: 35.
2: Yan
1: kwai.
2: Verse number 35.
1: Verse number 35 no.
2: Wase na wabona na asenduamu no.
1: Na bra wabona asenduamu pe.
2: Wase watwin tonto chana tadie mu.
1: Tie bi watwin tonto. E wona tadie mu. Muntio. What she Christo na obi we or the Montana and Yoba week ago, or who to be at the end because what Jan Granat had an entity, Nancy and to be wife anymore, at an infamy funeral, what would to me at the end, and the Bible was 30 a pre-pratareno. Minimus a pre-prebu, what one demo, minimus a pre-prebu, what you mean, minimus a pre-prebu, what market war, minimus a pre-prebu, a will fear.
2: Yes.
1: A bio babia to go in. Not what in tonto, as any so. And to be around what they are so, what the year or the genius, my powerful examiner, media, yes, could be so china, what to be by yes, my family, so I do.
2: Yes,
1: young boy.
2: Verse number 36.
1: Verse number 36.
2: What's that? As you are in.
1: No, what did I No, what we are in. Who, tea, Abusue. What's the old Sumada, maybe now, the Bells with an awakra, a crabby.
2: Yes.
1: Uko kaabu kasi hona wawufa. 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
2: Yes.
1: Na first be nim se obia sodia titi dia fo no enso fo wo ban pain fo mpefo wonim dia me ka you wonim na wonso won chire.
2: Yes.
1: You so for the people in him because Obu ya sorry, Nakin, that's why. Kano, Okase, Saki Subkino, Yadibuka, says Ebuho.
2: Dabi.
1: Ebin Hobium. Yen so from pain for the one name, Kia da, sorry, Biaso. Ain't you on Penese, to be bear, rasol them, no, what she are sorry, no, and tonto. Ain't you, baby, I will be ya. Me pe nema me sape obi bua sori ewo ho nema makumaku me sa 3 ways enu pe na obi a wo bebe mu ntimi ye onsofo pe fo de me kan obi anim into ukwa sori bia na oba me ho na me chira wo the spiritual things.
2: Yes.
1: So obi ka se spiritual things no ha onipa na obua
2: o dada.
1: They are lying. Why? Because on himself or car, Mubayadang, Mubabobrim, ain't you no on car or no? And when they are in Tasem, on Tresia or Bibabon Sontonto. What I see, ain't in a year's case to the ordinary Humaye, nor the Chinese, or your Lisa, or Mabo Sontonto.
2: Yes.
1: Into Ochino Baba. I said, I make out this so. Fatadiano, what are those who shall be? And Pato Sinian Miria Hata. Not too so fine.
2: Nabubo.
1: See me. 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
2: Yes.
1: Or to me for umbri be co baby, or to me cobalt crab in crab baby.
2: Yes.
1: Ah, what to be at your own son to watch on the bacon.
2: Yes.
1: It at a desan obey any. Obacoto and Kajua and Kitten Keteno. Lemon Kitten Keteno. local one, yen dieno.
2: Yes.
1: To bakomako two pe. 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
1: 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What did that fra?
0: Me who be the Omudia Akachadia?
1: Obia, just Obia.
0: Me who be that?
1: What that's here? And Luna, Metro, one first sapa, the garden, Robert Bagado. What the Muram is, I know.
0: Yeah, look out.
1: Besides, I didn't know Ocot for Sancroft and Crofono, Ugrawa, Obermon Canchira, one first Robert Sapono, and Mamma, now what the Sabushi and Mount Sadino, and who speak at a pimpang, whom Bonnie Efru.
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1: yenko.
2: Was in the nipper fear for by the town for.
1: See, only puff fear for by your dang,
2: or by our town for.
1: See me, Titifrebano, never be brave, Ebusafuna, and that's one to be at one to be in car.
2: Yes.
1: A better than why you have him. Scanning sorry, and why than his can you?
2: That be.
1: Ober than his can you, Ayatin Papa. See me, or be the Bua, Ayatin Papa. I'm a for me, dinner mechanic. Missy, I'm sent a favor by the torso. I'll be Baba Shobi, and not be Bua no. I miss it in Sunday night. Sunday night, I ran on.
2: Woman
1: be a friend from Germany. Ah, why me? Oh, no, sir. Missy, why ya? No, sir. Or your papa on time, Mr. Debbie. Or say, Mina, me bow shaman come say. Say. A man put on the new crumbai. New crumbai no. Say, oh, about that, no, go by mano. Not by mano, I mean saying, Nibano.
2: Nabano, yes.
1: Berman, I mean, Seno. Inti Missy Minka, Papa Seca, Oba Minka or Seca. Ah, Missy Muya drew, move to me.
2: So bad that you knew a name, Missy Bissan and their question.
1: Yeah,
2: Hannah Papano's wife, you know, uncle.
1: Yeah,
2: said one who said one, Nabana Manade.
1: Saying,
2: yeah,
1: inti, but let me catch it, Papa. Why a bonny? Only Missa, and no yen and Missnake, no Grammy. Miss Only Missa Bonia, dear, and every bank of Mamma Plutua befow. 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
2: Yes.
1: Miwa Germany u.
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2: yes One two one a month so every
1: yes, super pepe. Sana Christo yeah. Edumani tini. 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
2: Bibesi wa bravo. Bibesi wa si tina nemo.
1: Last next week no. Monday, a Yakiso pa, a Yakiso pa. What me a beflad as a dean queer? Adas a dean queer?
2: Yes.
1: Yes, it's what hold up for the past 20 years, 25 years, 8 years. Why, yeah, our tears with Ankano, me chum watching our touch in the Wafed Ocean. What did the action here be before us here?
2: Yes.
1: Hmm? To a seven meter, come on, be a mum here.
2: Marco 10:36. Mm-hmm. Matthew 10:36. Was in the nipper fear for by Yanni Town for
1: nipper fear for by your own media or town for market one media or town for
2: Debbie.
1: Dear Usuna, Uko Katina was I say, hey, as I see my sister, no, only say our town for an hour of Unimu, a brand here. Ain't in the Bible say, you keep your secret. Keep your secret.
2: Yes,
0: keep your secret.
1: Mount Papa Muyadin. Napa Jandia today. Yes, you made it no, a direction. And Sano who said, no, or what, or Nasas was sorry. A ban is not a yet, no, but son tonto. One who told me be a war, and then I want to be the water at Chowadanfo, or the blood would never say.
2: Yes.
1: Oh, yeah.
2: Be clear to me, funny secrets, no, I acquire the no, I send you a book going to say, well, when you're deep for Bia Manan can't you now for you super? What you are so no man, you know,
1: Mammy be war, Tama Newtown. Not at the name said last Sunday, number five. This Sunday, Nicuno Atadiano. Or by now, Washington, come say Nicuno a war a jumper.
2: Jump
1: Nicker.
2: Yeah.
1: Nicker the top.
2: Top and down.
1: Na Nicaro, Uncle She. What tenino? Or Shaman Tina, of course, a young one. And I'm catching say, oh, can I say, Mercy, no, see, I don't go at I, attorney, now, okay, I'm down four, and it's Adiano. Oh, quack, check, or see, wait, let me go check. Oh, pardon, Nick, I now wap, I'm don't panel. I don't need them, baby shirt.
2: Yes, yes.
1: Let me see, I'm a four, you cross, you try. What I say, ain't it never be a baby cow number one, or be bia by Hono, who said no,
2: so
1: yeah, and you ran, yes, so, and yet, dear, I'm not because I'm not my day. 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number nini Ashama driver nini 0248 0248 74 74 99 99 68 68 68 68 68 68 68 68 68 68 68 68 68 68 68 68 68 68 68 68 68 68 68 68 68 68 68 68 68 68 68 68 68 68 68 68 68 68 68 68 68 68 68 68 68 68 68 68 68 68 68 68 68 68 68 68 68 68 68 68 68 68 68 68 68 68 68 68 68 68 68 68 68 68 68 68 68 68 68 68 68 68 68 68 68 68 68 68 68 68 68 68 68 68 68 68 68 68 68 68 68 68 68 68 68 68 68 68 68 68 68 68 68 68 68 68 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
2: yes
1: Monsieur Obisu be Jesus suma di be from them on to be that
2: yes enye yi
1: wo chiche agent ba mo de embe
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2: 0595
1: 72
2: 72
1: 49
2: 49
1: 69
2: 69
1: Medina driver now Ochina free bus Ochina
2: yes.
1: Free bus
2: yes
1: for free card be on your ponsua on umbeko or do abeko free into no Medina for Mati as I'm there baby I won't be an out to be journey Ochina no me season so Me say, I be so biara. What di I na me bribe so atadi so. 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
2: 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And your mama knows what I know you.
1: My mama in the hospital, I go coma.
2: At the hospital, but in the banner, I be pay so that nice war. Fair dancing war. Now, why you know what my was soon soon? Once a puppy. A brag in an entity, I just mean, who be that? Me, you
0: know. Wow.
2: Diana, we see what you watch in Yache. And I do in Yache. I'm a bummer at the elbow. Or therefore, True a deal Friday, I will Ghana. When the credit Friday, I will Ghana.
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1: 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On also, Davani no money, 0595 0595 72 72 49 49 69 69 Aye, Medina, Amaya FM, and no pay, Davano, a honor, Begina, yes. 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
1: on shira on so. Oya na mawa wati.
3: Yo wati wati.
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1: 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Hello.
4: Hello.
1: Okata fi fem.
4: What school
1: dance as I go to? I shall go to, no, Obeba, Medina, Omae FM, and Mupe, Draba Nama, and Madame Mamu, why?
4: I tell you,
1: we are number two. What were not Breno? And say, Ochilaman Trassi, Menkata Machia Bre, Yenuan Pentacle to be beard by Belfibia and Fonsi as what I call. Hello?
4: Hello?
1: Mokata Fifem?
4: Damfa.
1: I know so what about Soja Hoda?
4: Patrick.
1: What about Soja Hoda?
4: Patrick Debbie.
1: Obeba Madina China. Why? Oma FN and more pair. What?
4: Me patrol you.
1: We are number four.
2: Number three.
1: Number three, eh? Okay, we are number three. Why?
4: Patrick
1: you. Namin. Hello? Hello?
5: Hello?
1: Okata Fifem.
5: You can tell me,
1: Mishekam. Mishekam, Obeba Achaman. Obaba Ashama main station anymore. Why? Oya number 4. Name Shirao. 0248 0248 122 139 0248 122 139 look. What can a brabon is an air wall? Munch you? What? Hello? Family, Mamma Catafi Fem.
4: I'm
1: a friend with Medina, better by show, I tell you no mimi dear no any. And you're fi Obetuso,
4: okay.
1: Thank you.
2: Number 5.
1: Oh, yeah, number 5, why? Hello?
3: Hello.
1: Hello. Hello.
3: Hello.
1: Hello.
3: Hello.
1: Yes. Fine. Fine. What is saying?
3: Hello, Mr. Dakun.
1: Mr. Dakun. Sunday, no bar. Sorry.
3: Sunday,
1: no bar. Sorry. Then I see you.
3: Papa,
1: oh, you brutal. number five, number six. What? Also to be friend of my dad, I say, come on. No, I don't know my notes. Hello?
4: Hello?
1: Okatafi Fem.
4: Damfa.
1: Oya number seven. Namishrao.
4: 0248 0248 122 122 379 379 0248 0248 122 122 379 379
1: Ashama. Obaba Ashama main station and what? We are number 8. Namishrao. Hello.
4: Hello, Dada.
1: Mama. 5 in Patu Abba Soda.
4: Oba,
1: watch it.
4: Oh, Dad, when is the plan?
1: Mama, Cabri beer. Can be
2: brutal,
1: huh?
2: That's who you brutal.
1: Mama, Azabi wo ho. Azabi wo aso do ho.
4: Daddy.
1: Yeah, mama dead do too. Oya number
2: 9.
1: Mama, oya China, oya number 9. For what are you no fabra? Nami shirao. Oh, see that.
2: That's why I'm frank. I challenge you.
1: What Fabian see? And but also, my uncle taught me a new pabra, Fatuso, na fabra. Why?
4: I'm
1: Pato Chino Biacha. What you? Ochina, when is it? I white, you all wet.
4: Okay.
1: What did I become? Namishrao. Also, but my friends 0248 0248 122 122 379 379
2: yes
1: me ma kwa chero jidi on jidi ebe ya tuma adin ti no binu ya na wa ya wa pe no wa so wa ya because wo suru nema be si of you on wa kata ofie Ain't it a me to be see me, Bosse? Oh, Barnas, our kind, Madame me Primo, Mindy Water, me, you, and Momessia, don't know me, young Pasadia, Nami Jai, Nami, me follow Christo as a Blancasa. What I see. Ain't it, baby, I'll be an also, what to be fret.
3: 1 2 2 1 2 2 1 2 2 3 7 9 0 2 4 8 0 2 4 8 1 2 2 1 2 2 3 7 9 3 7 9 0 2 4 8 0 2 4 8 1 2 2 1 2 2 3 7 9 0 2 4 8 0 2 4 8 1 2 2 1 2 2 3 7 9 0 2 4 8 0 2 4 8 1 2 2 1 2 2 3 7 9 0 2 4 8 0 2 4 8 1 2 2 1 2 2 3 7 9 0 2 4 8 0 2 4 8 1 2 2 1 2 2 3 7 9 0 2 4 8 0 2 4 8 1 2 2 1 2 2 3 7 9 0 2 4 8 0 2 4 8 1 2 2 1 2 2 3 7 9 0 2 4 8 0 2 4 8 1 2 2 1 2 2 3 7 9 0 2 4 8 0 2 4 8 1 2 2 1 2 2 3 7 9 0 2 4 8 0
1: into Oya number
2: 11.
1: Oya number 11, what? Send over to me about why? Yo, Namin Shrao. Hello.
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1: 5 years. 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Huh? Monsieur Camp, okay, Obeba Chaman, Intimana no mama.
2: Number 12.
1: We are number 12, what? No. Namishra, Obeba Chaman. Hello? Hello? Hello?
6: Good evening.
1: Fine, what you saying? Okay. Okay, I'm fine.
6: Achaman Zeno.
1: Achaman Zeno. Obeba Achaman, main station, ho. Bas is one off from now, the voucher. Why?
2: Number 13.
1: We are number 13. Send over to my back. Why?
6: But you, Mati.
1: Namin Shrao. Munchi, I'm up for. Dear, I'm up for the one that said, me say, me be on Crawford, because you as a. What obese one noir, then you on Crawford by what Johnny? Because in Pabonetia, me be so much more, Munia, and yet the idea did the firm Munubio. Yeah, I'll baby by. 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Ain't you know? Yehono, Mitubacho, Oba, na Bonia di Boya, me Bonia,
2: who knew what catcher and one man who the lesson.
1: Not why you home. I just overtakes up
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1: Ain't you know? Tell me, won't to have your cake? Won't talk all out of a canoe, say, won't talk. Debbie, as I did be all the key to so. Oh, cross on the demo, to me on Emmysa. Mentor, and you call part of you, part him. Mom would be his house for them now. Mobia so does in Grofon Bancroft. Montiasia, a Yakimesa. What I say, Mimi body patterns was all. I can ban an overflow. There be me buckles on the room. See me, Ademian Sapet. Into a Dumano S. Ademian Sabeca. What is I kidding to Edmanuswa? Or be to me bomb Roman Cosawa, dear. What is your fear, Dumanuma, Macatofua, or be so done to me a crack? A crack, no, I could do so. Yes, obu ni kichi, obu so baso na a potu crack wa dai, akotu sagu ni kanchi ni namemu. 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Eka wasu tonto wasu sumu no. Oti na brebi. Ya watasi ni wahaya.
2: Aya pama edi unya.
1: Yeah, aya pama.
2: Yes, edi unya ti bra. Naso jam breaking through so.
1: That's right. Neto. And you break and loose, break and loose. Never, never, loose. Never. Where they break,
2: yes.
1: Now loose.
2: Loose, yes.
1: But or not, they loose fast.
2: Yes.
1: And then they say, okay, span up, papa. What about some notes?
2: Yes.
1: Yeah.
2: Yes.
1: Now,
2: man, what
1: don't
2: have these.
1: Can't be here.
0: The
1: bacho,
0: it's
1: a chair.
0: I had no man, the bacho, yes.
1: Tashinua. Me what you horn was Sakumono, me vatuo, me sprinters, me vatuo, Tashi Nua Labadi, or Sue, me vatobi biara.
0: About you, only say, Meno, I'm a spiritual person, I understand the directions.
1: Yes.
0: What you must hear, even now, Jesus Christ, go a you Sue direction. Time of a son,
2: Yes.
0: Anytime you pray. Nyankopon ma direction. Inti direction papa soja eyen. Unim se ujidie enima
1: menko. Menko, menfa wo.
0: Yes, menko. Unim se ujidie enima. Eye jidie, enya de na obe ye no ene bebie ko ba ujidie na taade
2: direction
0: echi. Yes. Papa soja open reception.
1: Atio, atikura e bakura ntina.
0: Number here
1: 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0248 0248 0248 0248 0248 0248 0248 0248 0248 0248 0248 0248 0248 0248 0248 0248 0248 0248 0248 0248 0248 0248 0248 0248 0248 0248 0248 0248 0248 0248 0248 0248 0248 0248 0248 0248 0248 0248 0248 0248 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Mamma, if I never seen a ever famino, one number, but I will not frame here.

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2: Money has always been part of politics. The challenge arises when money determines who participates, who wins elections,
1: and whose interests
2: are served after victory. That is no longer simply a political concern. It is a question of democratic integrity. Across Africa, its consequences are becoming increasingly visible. Oversight institutions often lack adequate resources. Legal frameworks remain incomplete. Widening economic inequality has further increased the gap between what wealth can purchase and what ordinary citizens can contribute to the democratic process. Research conducted in Ghana points to the rising costs of contesting elections. Increasingly, those with vision, competence, and a genuine commitment to public service are priced out before they even begin. The consequences are profound. The issue is not a shortage of people willing to serve. Rather, the cost of entry has become so high that many who could strengthen our democracies are discouraged from participating.
0: Na eno eti no panin kase wo sanso kasa ye kwani a ye fa so ye reni aba kwani ye fa so akwabrane eno diska
1: fesmas
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0: Na muye wiyani ade. 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Eno nito wasa ufa abedi etino. Wasa akasa yo, ewe hon.
2: His Excellency President John Dramani Mahama has renewed Ghana's commitment to strengthening our anti-corruption architecture through institutional, legislative, and institutional reforms. The Conduct of Public Officers Bill is currently before Parliament. Cabinet has also approved the National Ethics and Anti-Corruption Action Plan for 2026 to 2030, placing greater emphasis on prevention, institutional integrity, coordination,
1: and
2: effective enforcement. Institutions such as the Office of the Special Prosecutor, SHRAJ, and others continue to play vital roles in promoting accountability. Ghana also remains actively engaged in regional and international anti-corruption initiatives. Yet, progress should never prevent honest self-assessment. Ghana still lacks a comprehensive legal framework governing political party and campaign financing. Our asset declaration system requires more consistent implementation, and further reforms are necessary to strengthen transparency and public confidence. The Constitutional Review Committee has therefore proposed important reforms relating to political financing, disclosure, and accountability. These recommendations will help guide the legislative work ahead.
0: Ebusamfo opani amuti nkan eye so afa be de akire ya wo hwe oman kan ye sikasam ene ho entutu so minam fo Thomas ampem nyakon.
3: Yenyinamu ewa mwumesu ya hunse mwo na atina ya wanimu ene de aswa ya eche ya mwumesu ya hunse mwo edi juma.
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3: Yenyamu, a woman, she won't send more now. At Naya, one when I did, I saw Yashi, a woman, she won't send more. My gun, the moon, a did you my Ghana Education Service. Naya, dear Sabre, what barman, yeah? Where no a year as Antimantemu, no, what shall I say? A banner to us also cool, senior high school, so no say no. Was say a moon a year, do you know? I'm 59. A dear Sabre, ye a senior high school, a woman, 59. No. One more every dear friend double track no amasabre wama ba single track shift. Na we no in two moon na and say wase a bra free senior school ne ba and said the any paddle dwana him sem say. Na any a banu year group will be asa from 1-4, from 2-4, from 3-4, bon se na ya chiche chimni titune from 1-4 no. Na ye wo green track, any yellow track, and as a gold track in ya. Nenu a penny echra say. Sabre said ye and shall ya would do a cosu a bay we must obey ye sa double track system every one of them. When I'm so am away ye sa a ye a shift a you know track no na and no a what year group no m one wa sa a yeno gold any green in anno was see and no dear viti I see away ye free one of them from 1-4 one we na ya Nemo ye ni munchiche mubia nemo muo ebe tumi abase suku ni bu ono mua ebra from 1-4 wo honoma from 2-4 na from 3-4 ni wo ebe tumi abase ebra from 2 ni from 3-4 na from 1-4 ni wo wose eno no 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for Nisido or so, a free senior school, no, Eddie up as a Tianua, and one a young Faso BNC will be a Benya Biakun to a Mudosono. Want to mean if you want to more cry, and to know what the FTS and Kakanka. Nasansu Kusueno, one more Candian swa, a to me a boa, and my son say, of course, until what the FTS say, what was your name say, and yet maybe to say, baby, addition for Titan, one of my desk, Mono, Dumitri's neck classroom, Sinano. One more and you do do more. A bet to me, a woman, a conkind, let us say, you didn't want no one more at three moons. Semina Penny, I want and a customer GES. I was antimantem. Or Henry was at what? What did I do to judge? May be a course. So, where was so called one mantem no atana ye kesi mwa. Regional coordinating council. And now, a year and penny for did the dats. Now, ya would draw a watch. Now, one more departments. Now, one more has since she will be a course. And I know a penny at Trinse Musa.
4: The double track is where the same year have two as gold and green. That is first year, some are gold, some are green. Whilst gold is in school, green may be at home. That one was the double track. That one ended in 2022. At the moment, we are practicing what we call transition. And the transition means a year group. So it's not the same year group while some are at home and some are in school. So the whole year group may be at home. So
1: number
4: at the
1: one
4: moment,
1: FD.
4: We may have it that maybe Form 3, Form 2 may be in schools while Form 1 students may be at home. All the Form 1 students will be at home. And that is what we term it as transition. So at the moment, that's what we have. And not all the schools are in that category. We have some of the schools who are single track. They have the facilities, and therefore they are single track. So at the a term, all the year group may be in school. We have about 59 of them in Ashanti region where they are not practicing this transitional
1: number one FM
4: schools. But the transitional schools, we can do something about it. That is infrastructure, whereby we can add some of the schools, they only need maybe dormitory or classrooms.
3: Ora Henry or Sabwate Ekasama Ghana Education Service and Krabatawa Asante Mantem and Nina Muna Asante Mantem Muswafo Ashanti Regional Minister Dr. Frank Amwakoye Nesoso Ekasapun and Watcher send your penny no Kasa Yemuno. No, I didn't send one way hand to a social cool sooner. I dream any band no infrastructure. I would do a
1: one
3: way
1: your school sleeping
3: near be a pono any a dying who doing in Anua or Kasafa. What should I say? At Naya no more, dear, no one found whom we now and met die or no, I swap for no social in the office. No, I shall not move it to me at 2 hour.
5: Without having them run a double track system, despite the fact that they have their facilities. And you provide me with the list of schools and then the minimum or the baseline infrastructure that needs to be added so that they will be able to move from the transition to a single track. That will guide us when they get fund projects and the education ministry projects.
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5: That are coming in. So help us with that. And the other.
3: Eni ayeti eye asante mantam muswafo Dr. Frank Amwakohene.
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1: Wotia
0: ninsa mu esayye.
6: I know this has been a very difficult period for us in South Africa, especially because of this xenophobic attacks and how our citizens have been treated and continue to be treated by people here in South Africa. As a government that cares, the President and the Ministry of Foreign Affairs instituted us into having an evacuation for Ghanaians who voluntarily want to go home. We have almost 926 that have gone home. I'm here to announce that the Ministry has provided, through the Office of the President, support for us to be able to also do another repatriation of close to 900 Ghanaians who are voluntarily giving their names here in South Africa that they want to go. This singular honor that has been done us by the President and the Minister of Foreign Affairs is something we should be very, very grateful about and something we should thank them so sincerely about. So I'm here to tell the Ghanaian community, those who are lodging in churches, those who have lodged in hotels, those who are lodging with friends and family, that finally we can bring to note that we are going to do the final repatriation. The modalities will be the same as the modalities of the previous three repatriations that we've had. And so we'll be coming to the churches, we'll be speaking to you, we'll be going to the hotels, and we want us all to do this in a very coordinated way. Department of Home Affairs and Border Management Authorities have given us the 25th of this month. Let me repeat. The date is that we'll start the repatriation of the 900 that have been left here on the 25th of this month, 25th of July. We'll come to the various places where you are lodged. We'll transport some of you from all the provinces to come
1: down. Number one FM.
6: I want us to be very clear on the modality so that nobody gets it wrong. One, we are not doing new registrations yet. We are going according to those who have been registered and screened. If you know that you've not been registered or you've not been screened, We don't want you to make it look as if we are the bad ones. No, we can't be the bad ones. Let's see how we'll be able to help each other. Let's be open and frank. Don't come and say, no, your name is there when you know that you've not gone through the screening process. Because it's very important, say, you need to be working with the Department of Home Affairs in a way that will not get them angry.
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0: Enu ti Francis Orua Benjamin Kwasi ya wono ya commissioner abana museni ya wa South Africa memu kwani ya fa so ni pa besa ankono ya wono maka echi wa South Africa memu edi on beba no enwonsam ena wodi ato etwe yi
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8: Danfa area, and I am extremely disappointed in the contractor who has been giving the contract to construct the I-Mensa all the way to Amrehia Road. And I'm saying this because I recall when in opposition I led demonstration on this road right from this junction all the way
1: Number
8: to I-Mensa. That became a very controversial matter. I remember the then government pursued me, attempted to arrest me, took bench warrant for my arrest. In fact, I stood for trial until whenever the case was struck out from that court because they didn't get any evidence to prosecute me in that court. And so this road is so important to me as far as the NDC administration is concerned and as far as the people are also concerned. So as soon as we came to power, it was one of the things that I started working and lobbying for. And thankfully, it was also one of the first roads that was given on contract together with the Pantan Road. And coincidentally, the same contractor that was given the Pantan Road and all the way for the Pantan Road as well as the Osu-Ansa Road and the I-Mensa to Danfa. So Amrehia Road was not giving the contract, the same contract I was giving to him. Now it's been close to more than 3 months or into 6 months into the time that we got to know that he is a contractor on the road. And I came for this surprise visit to see how the road is doing. And to my amazement, from I-Mensa all the way to the end of Otinibi, which is the area that we demonstrated for, nothing has been done there. My understanding was that there was some clearing on the road and there was some few grading of the road and all that. But that is not what the people are looking for. And that is what the contract is being given. The contract is for you
1: Number
8: to construct the Danfa I-Mensa route. So all the way from I-Mensa to Otinibi, we should be able to complete that area and continue to Amrehia. Now, you chose to come and start from Otinibi towards Amrehia and cut off Madina, then to I-Mensa. You've cut that one part and you are doing this place. And this one too, we are not seeing the progress of the work. I mean, I want to use a platform to honestly state this this fact. If the contractor will not construct the road from Otinibi towards I-Mensa or begin from I-Mensa all the way to Otinibi, then we will make sure that he loses this contract.
7: And yetie ye we no doctor in law
1: Number 1
7: Dr. Francis Xavier Susu was in man for name Ghana mra shebedwa fie madina abato mpesu aso
0: Eni abusiya yenche umra tewu yeba ansam diaka chire ene dosson yadebe twaso na yadiamamu enko bebi biata yebe sisi ya.
9: Good energy powers the things that people do to empower themselves. 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It gets things going and keeps them moving. Good energy isn't just what we do, it's who we are. Goyal, good energy.
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1: Good energy powers the things that people do to empower themselves. It fuels families, communities, businesses. Good energy fuels nations. It gets things going and keeps them moving. Good energy isn't just what we do, it's who we are. Goyal, good energy.
2: Any episode for Yamayena, Yahua Quaba, Yamfas, then it be, and for Emma Natural Complimented if you say, one with the Congo Antiment to Pana Bear, just said away, ha, me too, Chaman Bakupe. Shamika, Abia, when only Adian would dear see, Abia and Pomporti will pass, King Rushes, with the Ninian, San Diabo Woman, I say, Afe Cro, eh, Dunya, Utomoni Pamua, eh, no Biaso Hombon. No be a traitor and a hene. And so to say, penalty and so man.
3: Number one,
2: now, Nantamina, pro. When I'm in a ja, we are here, ye, be pouchow. But my answer on Sabaka, natural and complimented the dupa, Congo ointment of dupe, wouldn't be? Now, Jerry, now saw the sass, and no better to you. I'm a Biako Kama, Eddie Amount, and Master Congo, and Mamma Sel Congo, Biaso Congo Manso, Mountain Sass, and who are Patricotum, Nancy, and Sama Hormo Enche, Uko, Bema Hua, and Idiabeba. I'm a Bibiako Kama. A 0249-017-101 and a 0206-616-161. So, did you chat to any of you? I wrote some BSO. Now, see a seminar.
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2: And it's your Bobby Tio. Hey, I want to cook. I'm a Sandy Pay. What one and one, Siado? A producer or the name. Somebody is a seminar. I will say, I wrote some more SC. Ewo babia ya fence Tewia community. Ewo atu aye Etiwa East. Tewia community. Ewo Etiwa East. 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Ane manu mene so. Na wisa wadi ya bra social media so brabe he. Facebook so. Facebook so akrando open 5 FM. Ana CTV Gunners on one television so. 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Abrante ane dono.
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2: Ya bonitio. 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Shese tokro da ho. And yes, and Ketua. Now, a brother with some see our Tewia community, no, our Tewia is war. And ye, Openia Yakanos and Idi, Aye, and Numa Samuel, and Numa Samuel, Degan and Confata de Freno. When you feel 45, and you are enum, and your summons are understanding, and Tias Yabin and Yajuma with your ho, who tell them cry, sit down on the bear quadje, Aye Sika, Aqua Cotodia near the Aqua School, and Tias Yan Yajuma. Kikri. A two man also a pay. Welcome you. Binsomo. Hey. And you must somewhere. And a from some. And one on the madam. Adobia Janet. For them. And a bit him chess. A yes, come woo. Maintain one see. Anna and Namsoa. A man's adi a bay. Papa's one first came and a bay. And who knew? A tia casano. Or from my turn an animal. And see na presi fo woman so abem ababefa emuno e de komok ana amochiri said ye beyan we musonko e betima koso e we permanent tabusia ye di nsam ya chi abrante aso ne yire madam adobia genetic o ma 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
2: France and Spain. I don't know. ABC Academy says so. Semi finals.
4: Okay.
2: Hey. And yes, and Kitwa.
4: Our World Cup, you know. And Tiado Bibia say, as your funny at your phone, you know. A year Facebook Live for no more.
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1: na yen de ye be sachira
0: yen de ye be sachira me be sachira
1: amen
0: we shall be changed
1: yes
0: hallelujah
1: amen
0: we shall be transformed
1: yes
0: sani pedue yi
1: eh
0: o ya me be sachira
1: e be sachira no
0: se ne awode ade wudue ade ewufo mu a
2: pro
0: e pro
1: na fifi
0: fifi Friday na
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0: sani ye be
1: yes
0: hallelujah
1: amen
0: Yansu yebede yebe sisa yebe sachira yebe ya new glorified body oh yebe ya wama
1: yes yes yes yes
0: yare bia enimu owo bia enimu how bia enimu
1: how nimu
0: amani
1: enimu
0: glorious
1: oh Jesus
0: powerful body
1: yes
0: even the nipedua yewe eye mre yes yewu a obo say we die in this honor but sa owo sori no what deny yede be so eye fe glorious I am more than angelic
1: Jesus
0: hallelujah
1: amen
0: and that is what the Lord is preparing
1: yes.
0: for us I don't know your message here dey my
1: amen
0: amen
1: amen
0: itonia sorry
1: sorry
0: pompaye
1: pompaye
0: kibe urade you see God is a rewarder of those who diligently
1: seek
0: him. Oma de enimi ajehwe urade.
1: Oh
0: urade.
1: Oye waketu yafo. Amen.
0: Onyami aye ready.
1: Yes.
0: Ose na me reban.
1: Me ban tem.
0: I'm coming soon.
1: Oh, mikitaketu ya. Oh Jesus.
0: And to give unto everybody.
1: Oh.
0: Ose me reban
1: tem.
0: Me de machadi e ba. E de am obi ase na ni juma. Ujuma ti sen.
1: Yes.
0: Onyami som ti sen.
1: E ti sen.
0: Eh, wo du wa bra bo a wo bo.
1: E ti sen.
0: Wo ni urade ntem e wa na.
1: E ti sen.
0: Onya or simple free mu.
1: Ebo free mu. En temo so.
0: Yes, en temo so. Hallelujah.
1: Amen.
0: Ozo buka.
1: Osi na etwa se ne epro ihye ne empro no.
0: Osi na etwa se ne epro no.
1: Ehye ne empro no.
0: Ehye ne empro. Hallelujah.
1: Amen.
0: Corruptible must put on incorruption.
2: Yes.
0: Because there's no way we be in heaven or akọ bra o ye corrupt.
1: Yes.
0: Amen.
1: Amen.
0: Yesu eche ema ye example. So the body now here the embar try the chi emoja whatever owu here no
1: Jesus
0: oh sorry here no
1: oh sorry here no
0: na otumi vanish
1: yes
0: na wada ne ho adi na wasan ayira I don't know your incorruptible body
2: yes
0: hallelujah
1: amen
0: so body now here be man here no e wo owu sorry here chi e incorruptible body so body now senior according to abofo na o say your friend say bra Mary and Gabriel e ba ni cheno Well, who be your favorite? Who are you?
1: Who shall?
0: Any of your special incorruptible body?
1: Ah,
0: or no more to me a woman.
1: And when you are
0: moving, my young quite a young
1: Jesus. Amen.
2: Yes.
0: I say, until that, will no more you say it and begin the answer.
1: Yes, I am.
0: Amen.
1: Amen.
0: Come to me, go heaven. Now, no, so I'm a swat. Na je se urade na no nkonko ne atio mu. Amen.
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0: Yes.
1: Wa mini owuo
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1: Yes.
0: It says owuo enye to wa Jesus no.
1: Ah.
0: Bram konkron to me no a Jesus esuma ma be sha ye ma no. E sorry Jesus, ma
1: Jesus
0: sorry for owuo
1: mu
0: no. Hallelujah.
1: Amen.
0: O sorry wo kunim die owuo to me enye to me.
1: Enye to me.
0: O owuo to me no.
1: O dia sa.
0: 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Hallelujah. It da bi embi bi e ba. Oh, ye be di owo so.
1: Ye be di owo so.
0: Hallelujah.
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0: 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O wa to me ye
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1: Ah, da bi.
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1: Amen.
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1: 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E ba o
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0: 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Hallelujah.
1: Amen.
0: What a glorious word.
1: Amen.
0: What a glorious word.
1: Jesus.
0: Also owo be den.
1: Owo.
0: Unkunim
1: di ewo he.
0: Hallelujah.
2: Amen.
0: Because and then she said and then ye ni ni pe wo ni ni a ho ni

0: are joining. But maybe that God is preparing a body for us.
1: Yes. Mm.
0: Hallelujah.
2: Yeah. Amen.
0: Enti ewiemre.
2: Ewiemre.
0: Yame ni yankasa.
1: Oni yankasa o.
0: Me bantem.
1: Bantem.
0: Hallelujah.
1: Amen.
0: Mun sese bo.
1: Yes, yes, yes.
0: Hallelujah.
1: Amen.
0: No, Baba fire.
1: Baba fire. Yes. Amen.
0: Hallelujah.
1: Amen.
0: Enti mani yao se.
2: Mani yao se. Uwa
0: mbri bebre for yourself. Udi ya woye ni aope. Hallelujah.
2: Yes.
0: Uwa ni miso, there's a long, I mean, time in front of you.
1: Jesus.
0: Ube tu mdi ya aope. Bia, wa plade u next 5 years, 10 years. 20 years. We will crab every set and be ba and we be ba.
1: Oh,
0: we sorry be ba.
1: Jesus,
0: be
1: ba.
0: Hallelujah.
1: Amen.
0: You are born in the assassin. Oh, you are born in some assassin.
1: Ah,
0: on an assassin.
1: Jesus,
0: not some or a ba.
1: Oh, ba.
0: And the double yes to Christ. Hallelujah.
1: Amen.
0: Oh, no, we say, yeah,
1: Debbie.
0: Amen.
1: Amen.
0: Oh, to me, is this all you yummy?
2: Amen.
0: Amen.
1: Amen.
0: To me, be as in your way, sinning yummy to me. To me, be a new baby to me, I stop. Only for whom I ready.
1: For whom I ready.
0: Hallelujah.
1: Amen.
0: For whom I ready.
1: For whom I ready.
0: Now, I ready on Jehovah.
1: Amen.
0: No one's winning your assault.
2: Amen.
0: Man, first, I be quite sorry, Kaka.
2: David,
1: So, Radimo.
0: Qua sorry, Bompire. Few are bra, Bobbiara, and Fatemo. And this end time, I remember. Sandy Penny, Yami, Ebbe Fawako. Hallelujah.
2: Amen.
0: Now, Brian, Jesus Christ, and by Impono. So Ukraine money need 2 minutes. Amen.
1: Yes.
0: Amen.
1: Yes.
0: Oh, how be that to be.
1: Oh Jesus.
0: Our Jesus Christ.
1: Our Jesus did
0: him. How amma abrawas ya. Ah, wa brabo ayabasa. Onia me the Jesus man.
1: Amen.
0: At the mention of his name, every knee shall
1: bow. Yes.
0: To Jehovah.
1: Ebekoto.
0: Na the crime be.
1: Epe muaka. We are ready.
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1: ewo Jesus Christ
0: receive Jesus.
1: Amen.
0: Receive the power of
1: Amen.
0: The bomb fire
1: Jesus
0: ewo Yesu
1: die ewo Yesu die
0: no ma yenkonim
1: die yes
0: be you for how be you for my breath
1: Jesus
0: be biara aya kwadanda aya okawo ewo abrabo ma na dwibra wo tie mi ye twen na Yesu Christ about the fire and heaven. Some bria, you go see a chain, or your bomb pies and the tomb, conconner, your joy, a brabo, and your joy,
1: and your juma.
0: Our yesterday,
1: our yesterday,
0: or say in Kunim. Ah, I was uncomfortable 57 in you.
1: Or say, I said, Uncle, on Yankopon,
0: Yankopon,
1: or Nam, ye ready as Christos, so
0: on Nam, ye Yankopon, ye ready as Christos,
1: Eddie and Kunim Amaye,
0: Eddie Kunim. Ye young Kunim
1: Difo,
0: in all things, we are more than conquerors.
1: Yes,
0: ye young Kunim Difo, hallelujah.
1: Amen.
0: Adinem,
1: amen.
0: And I say, Uncle, a rabbi, and Nam Yajim,
1: quite yes, Christos,
0: Eddie Kunim Difo, hallelujah.
1: Amen.
0: Oh, to me, or some to me, bibiara abrase
1: yes
0: o se e se ye na ase hallelujah
1: amen
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0: na bo sam tumi
1: yes
0: na bi ntumi ye
1: amen
0: ta tumi no akonim die no ana yesu kristo odi amanye
1: yes
0: anadwe ndie yankonim difo ye chen konim difo ewo yesu
1: ewo yesu
0: di receive that power
1: jesus
0: receive that authority
1: amen
0: receive that power
1: jesus
0: to overcome
1: yes
0: that overcoming spirit that overcoming power
1: Jesus.
0: Through the name of Jesus,
1: Jesus. Lord,
0: through the power of the Holy Spirit.
1: Oh, Holy Spirit.
0: Receive it right now.
2: Yes, Lord.
0: Receive it right now.
1: Amen. Mm.
0: On top of 58.
1: Osi enti.
0: Enti.
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0: what a scripture what a message
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0: 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It's unsaying.
1: If you say,
0: if you say,
1: Mubre and Yakwa,
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1: and Yakwa, Ewa Radimu.
0: Hallelujah.
1: Amen.
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0: 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Non show the non young couldn't be for hallelujah.
1: Amen.
0: Oh, Kayambos.
1: Ah, Jesus.
0: Yes.
1: Mm.
0: Now 58 in a head.
1: Ah, Osienti, Minion Madofo,
0: Minion Madofo,
1: Muntin Tim,
0: Muntio, Osia,
1: Muntin Tim,
0: Osientin,
1: Yentin Tim,
0: the beer. Errobo, Eddie now,
1: Jesus.
0: From the ability.
1: Mm.
0: Yes. Amen.
1: Amen. Amen.
0: Oh, to be steadfast.
1: Yes.
0: Yes, because Muntin Tim, I am steadfast.
2: Hello, Mpacho Dini baby out free free.
4: Hello, good evening.
0: Good evening.
4: Yes, I'm a queer for call.
0: Okay.
4: And I do not miss some of the dream.
0: Amen.
4: I'm with your mother and some funny brain.
0: Hallelujah.
4: Anything you know, I'm going to say you.
0: Yes.
4: Now, Mother Mumri, my dad, she and I'm about to say, I trust you and say.
0: Sure.
4: Yes, that's what I mean, Mama, my dad's room.
0: Amen.
4: Oh, my name, home, concurrent, I see all my brother. So,
0: amen.
4: I may be around almost up to be number 10 on my church. Yes,
0: amen.
4: Yet I must be dreamed. I mean, shrum, pa. When I was so funny, on come home.
1: Amen.
4: Amen.
0: I mean, shrum, I mean, shrum, I mean, shrum. Hallelujah.
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0: What we team asem.
1: Jesus.
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1: Yes.
0: O nyame yo kudim difo.
1: Jesus.
0: Ko plans bia isi wani su bia no. O nyame ma un break
1: it. Amen.
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1: Jesus.
0: Se e business plans. Se e ye awaria plans. Se e ye acquaintance plans. 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
1: 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Amen.
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1: 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Amen.
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1: Jesus.
0: Ah, wa call hospital several times. Oh, yeah, me ma yare.
1: Amen.
0: Oh, yeah, me ma ko ni. 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Eye July busumi. Eko se December. Me you feel how
1: be. Jesus.
0: 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Embo wura.
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0: August, September, October, November, December. Wo ne wa busua.
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0: 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Enta mo nso.
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0: E wo Yesu.
1: E wo Yesu din mo.
0: Oh, good luck bi embra wa kwa.
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1: Awo Yesu din mo.
0: Onyamia owo tumi wadie yina so.
2: Yes Lord.
0: Awo tumi yadie yina.
2: Jesus.
0: Onye wo chefa.
1: Amen.
0: Ishira anye wo chefa.
1: Amen.
0: Awo eje obarizu konkon.
2: Yes Lord.
0: Amen.
1: Amen. Amen.
0: Amen.
2: Amen.
0: Amen.
2: Ishira
0: anye wo die
2: da. Amen. Amen.
0: Yesu din mo.
2: Amen.
0: Amen.
1: Amen.
0: Amen.
2: Onyamia Ishira.
0: Amen.
2: Ishira.
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Walk quite and corner, wouldn't you know your fellow? Say, we didn't dare missing, and in my fellow number was to nine and in common, I share near Ebisia 0244 208338, and I say 0244 45 1798. 0244 45 1798. No one would dear Kuno, who and until about Dasso Diano, near open and the bachelor's in life, Mammy Papa, I won't rest your woe. And for the cover of Mobla, Mammy Papa would tell me, what be Dasso Diano, no big dad, the bachelor, no one for Sabi, none one son, I didn't hear, and now called down one lee, and so Uber Dano, no, we'll be able to sumo, no, no, what da. 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Conquer and Koda, share. What did the Kana call that big? My friend, the Kanfanko, yes, I wear a mistake. Jesus, when you know, wow, and so to my dinner happen, and to Jesus to winning, no for Joe, and the home council, and from Bon, no home talk, and to a person will be at. Send them away to Tiono, or people don't know, I want to panel soon sumo, blah, number Jay Dona Hunto, so number one offer now, whatever Pavadin Como, 0244 45 1798.

0: 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And you are what you know that will be our pay, dear. What was our new Abramuno? Who send the panel? Who is your bambo? And you and Shemu, bra, Bishano, Ewa Shama, will be our mammy be telling me, Mamma in Negufia, and do bra was our Walla Walla Papa say, Nanso and Obabia, Obabia, Baby Bobana Kumano, Obabu promised Felino. No, I send Abrabo, will be another book, Jan Ho, and no one shining bumpo. 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Me say, for one bra, I had a come one with a swabra, and hold there, with the bar, with some cold energy, and a dancer and a call. I was shaman. Global sensitivity, Belsim and Kibian, who will pass, and our yard far, and for the war, I don't take a swab. Baby Bella nun got a she, a shaman, baby, I would see me in Kibian, me say, watching for Kabis a shaman. May station, who do up, beside me to volley say. 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I was in the panel bow over bow by one miss or so bow. And today, now, yeah, friend, whatever was the CIA, so you kuno, where you bush a nibio, where you be a wooden nanty pain, no, was so bow, and then what I'm a chatter of a passive number was so known in any common. Well, but your idea, what's not, would be shown, not what the name of Gukon at the moment. 0244 208338. And I say, 0244-4541798. For number ways is here. 0244-4541798. 0244-4541798. Papa number, oh, friend, wano abekasa ewaso. 0244-4541798. Papa, some of you I'm calling China. And this will be no once I found to me. Papa,
1: I'm pray.
0: Then I trust to be him.
1: The trust, no. I do so. Nina, and ya. Radio su program kitwa we na betumi de aye
0: emani so amaye
1: emani so
0: ampa
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1: also bi wa ne ha obeye 20
0: ene kure
1: tu ba ye first one fi wa na second one atwa so
0: okay
1: enti na ne papa mu no esese wo tu anamo
0: ampa
1: utie mi ye enti obi a wo tie mi wo ye penyi wo office bo ho ba one radio for a radio domain. Obian Yanka on the mic nechi.
0: Empa.
1: Bobo on to mint na mic nechi. 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And why not nature?
0: Oh, it's never connected nature.
1: Did your bet nature a chess or no so? Why any jumay? What you are saying?
0: Empa.
1: It's a while you may ye won't crack them with be a occasion. A so bon by because in yes, I'll be
0: you
1: office.
0: I'll be you every hall.
1: Ja sema mi kei o etira de bia me kasa obrempo de obaba
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1: a bet. We are seen the horse,
0: sir. We are seen now, sir.
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1: it's all by him for Baby, Madame Fofo.
0: Eh?
1: I him for Bimbo, Udiabra. Sha, or Henny be a wood Timmy and Adri. Why when you and your brum pour down for Timmy?
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1: 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Ba so wo ban bo sunsun nyema wo ho a. 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
0: Ah, baba wo kase man ma yema shime. Sa e sign no. E tumi fo na wonnem.
1: Yes.
0: Say what banner be my question.
1: I hope I know na ye a point number 100 kura. Very easy. And until I be a wale after in Yamasa.
0: Nemasa,
1: he say, ah, Nami wohono me ni yali be we bema be semi. But on your babby and she, after one yali be, was say yale number drew hospital, dry chin chamber, say yale and
0: co.
1: Just our banner yes, Sumajuma. And son and Hubaton. Because what in a circle would rest some of what be animal. Ubedi. Miss Kamicha Ubedi.
0: Papa, let me pon say Obana Bemano. 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
1: Nini na obefa. 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
1: 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It's one year. Obama Bema na ye kunantem obeku oba na obeji wako ye. 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
1: Yes.
0: Anata obi yere.
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0: papa dabi
1: Agura,
0: opinion,
1: opinion, opinion, chef with some.
0: Hey,
1: I'm telling you. Ain't you know while you are so common with you, boom, or for which you are not come, and I send a baby to know, and I will put them. Telling you,
0: eh?
1: Me say, okay, oh, time in you, and Kayasa, me penny pa, bema, bakupa, or be a chi, ni yiri fini, sama, or swene.
0: Papa, what were you, Christo, ni?
1: Oh.
0: Papa say your wallet was on demo. Papa ne ko pa
1: ka mo ni papa pim ne tie program. Di obeka no kure so obeka no kure pa. One frame sisi a me le betu e
0: 0244 2020 83
1: Bema ya jini yiri efini se me si se ni pa no frame sisi a. Me fa call but se ni pa no kwan frame. Na on prove se we are send ours a. Yiri so obeka obeji kwan pia wan hwe kura onwa e po ba no bantia se no obekwa ko peduru aji oba na fi musamda
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0: say a dear or whatever to Nigeria. Or
1: better what you might I will have a bit with Yiri cry. It's okay, Yiri. A Juma, dear said, there be a Yajifia man for some. We be seen you, Yajumana, will be able to make fetch Reggie. And a dross,
0: Bebri,
1: Bebriqua. Carpenter, New Year Juma, or be better to me a call a drobiso, a nasty aqua baby, you bet you Jumana fumes, somebody a money pan. A woho. And me say, Obi Pesa Waka, actually, I am in it. Say, Obina offering, say, hello.
2: Yeah, good evening.
1: Yeah.
2: Aiko.
1: Yeah, eh.
2: Atem Okano, I will move to
1: do. Obi, are you here?
2: Omi mi kata mi brani hiri, omi kata ni kete so ma, omi hiri awa yenu wa hiri, omi hiri papa hapa.
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1: e 0244 0244 45 45 17 98 98 wo si number ye bo ni tente but number ye bo bebre nti at least e se o fa e ye 0244 0244 45 45 17 17 98 ana de to so no e ye 0244 0244 20 0244 20 0244 20 0883 0244 20 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Me sorry so I won't tear see na wa bisa why? Because my chrewa radio so won't tear see a phone soon I open tear see no. Nya butre me point over to me afre na wa jin chiremu. And I say oba me ni 101 or china in chiremu no ewo ho. Jidi se eto aso.
0: Yes,
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0: 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Okay.
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0: Nkuto.
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0: Hey! Make a step up when you draw rampa. Me say, a drinking now, good, some good, some say, and then for one of your labia,
1: my dear for courses here, my basses here, and one person named Dinkomo off at my basses here.
0: Mr. Papa, but you might tell draw simple, but you know how one does here. Wouldn't need you ever cause a draw picture, dear, a too simple intention to share. One like I know, me say. So now I on point day. Would you ever get to a bee? And to watch now, why I let me down so on? Me say watch now. My own now, my own Adam Jai Hono. A last stop. What the world have on the bar? Who send from court bien? Who humble tall? Who bro? Who bro? Who humble tall? And to watch now, what Papa Tina say? Ewa Shama. Gruba Sansity, a year hope, and uncle could them watch a hope no butu. And to number of friend now, who banana I was so and your friend says, yeah, and check. Nemre baso enti freno ewa nama usu na wunu na enkasa 0244 45 1798 0244 45 1798 anase 0244 208338 0244 208338 mankasa wapa ambo me yale yasu anase wankame hao enti ebi anodie woni huni mdia share that be a man cast us a winning winning dear or not be bibiala. I do much a day and coupon at the man on no sale. Wombra, no farmer soon, Nipamba. Will be a what it see, a wabrabumu. Will be a yellow paper than a swatch check. Effort and quala bremu.
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0: What kwan and kwa what's any panel? And I'll probably hear what's in a Bishano. I was Shama, and upon was saying, you may for this year, wouldn't him say, yeah, never born when Champa, but you must have a lens, wouldn't him until one who never yet, and to Fernando, now one throw, a dear watchina, would be Shano, our number also 0244 208338, 0244 208338, and I say 0244 45 1798. 0244 45 1798. Enter Papa Sole, enter the four. Friend, one number was now on Ankasa. Mancasa went in and came to what one quiet a live program and you're recording the debit. One quiet a live program and I do her, Papa, and to Fernando now on Ankasa. Number Hobbila, how Bialano, Fernando will be one son of Juma Pans or Juma Ma, Captain Messi Ning. What we are a electrician. What a Juma Bella, we are tired, what to tie. A Juma Bella, we are no, or the four. Friend, say, do you want a man quam put dia? Would a friend number also? And put Sabampa, a pucrampo, a yard door, and the friend, now one in Casa. Never go our show, no de go up council, or better of you, and I'm poor, but you have bumpo, I didn't know how much you are at the Bishano, and to Fernando's now, no, and then come more. 0244 208338, 0244 208338, and I say 0244 45 1798 0244 45 1798. Papa, who fena, who's a mechanic? Out of four months, I say, I'll for bamboo be and car, blah, that be a bamboo hodia, be a bequia at the mount. Bamboo kajuman huan, ye de drug a petu shopper and count. Bamboo huan, womba, and obusha, ye leba sabasa, and ya won't, when there will be a pawasa, won ya, share. Obi won't went to more than the bonnet air show. One now power le wunya, none of the power len wunya, who best officer yebejao, yen jao, and we shall now woman know our len what they will tell ye, Yabawalo do call, share officer with Anuka, Unanoka, and to Sugunana Sana, Manfa and Ninja Saka and Fantasy, and still made the Abawan Lemon. That be, where's our mistake? Our sailboat, our Leo Bain, our sailboat fear, and no Maho Bain, our sailboat Jumaho Bain, if you say, and yes or no, Bible say, you know, I was as the end of say, what two or share am I young? And to a bonafone on any tear, and to a mohombaya, what do I question from her? And to bra, Bishop of Patient Coin, I want to dear no here beno whatever mo say a dubiela here bomo never mo sika sama ko ye never mo bab ya doba saba sa encount never mo wono mo maho ban okunu abusua 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0244